0: Birds, how exciting it is.
1: Also splitting the boot drive proceeds is Central Station. And a search for a 7-year-old Shih Tzu poodle cross has shown one Winkler family just how far the Pembina Valley will go to help. Melanie Dirksen-Becker says people she knew, and many she didn't, searched the countryside after Milo escaped from a kennel. Some put up posters, others searched with their families, and drones were even used where flight restrictions allowed.
2: People I didn't know, people I did know that work, that took time off or whatever they did to when they went out with their kids, they went out with their dogs. The community surrounded us when we were afar and we couldn't do it. It was amazing.
1: The family is still holding on to hope Milo will be found. You can see photos of Milo and read the full story of Community Passion at PeminaValleyOnline.com and your Pembina Valley Online app.
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1: A few clouds tonight with an overnight low of 9. Friday, increasing cloudiness, a small chance of showers late in the afternoon with a risk of a thunderstorm, a high of 23. Friday night, cloudy, chance of showers in the evening, then partly cloudy, risk of a thunderstorm, and a low of 15. Saturday, a mix of sun and cloud with a high of 26. Clearing on Sunday, a high of 28. Rain back again on Monday with a high of 26. And Tuesday, sunshine, a high of 26 degrees. Local weather you can trust. Find today's forecast on the CDK Electric weather page on the Pembina Valley Online app.
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4: A few clouds tonight with an overnight low of 9. Friday, increasing cloudiness, a small chance of showers late in the afternoon with a risk of a thunderstorm. A high of 23. Friday night cloudy, chance of showers in the evening, then partly cloudy, risk of a thunderstorm, and a low of 15. Saturday, a mix of sun and cloud with a high of 26. Clearing on Sunday, a high of 28. Rain back again on Monday with a high of 26. And Tuesday, sunshine, a high of 26 degrees. Local weather you can trust. Find today's forecast on the CDK Electric weather page on the Pembina Valley Online app.
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2: A few clouds tonight with an overnight low of 9. Friday, increasing cloudiness, a small chance of showers late in the afternoon with a risk of a thunderstorm. A high of 23. Friday night, cloudy, chance of showers in the evening, then partly cloudy, risk of a thunderstorm, and a low of 15. Saturday, a mix of sun and cloud with a high of 26. Clearing on Sunday, a high of 28. Rain back again on Monday with a high of 26. And Tuesday, sunshine, a high of 26 degrees. Local weather you can trust. Find today's forecast on the CDK Electric weather page on the Pembina Valley Online app.
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3: I'm Candace Dirksen. Pembina Valley RCMP continue to investigate a break and enter in Roland. The report was received Tuesday morning indicating a municipal building in town had been broken into overnight. According to a social media post by the municipality, the building was the Memorial Hall, with the incident occurring sometime between Monday evening and Tuesday morning. Information from RCMP noted a fire extinguisher was set off and several items were spray painted inside the building. Suspects have yet to be identified, and anyone with information is asked to contact RCMP or Manitoba Crime Stoppers. Premier Wab Kanu says Manitoba is preparing supports for businesses and workers caught in the crosshairs of the Canada-U.S. trade dispute. Kanu spoke in Winkler Thursday and said the impact of President Donald Trump's tariffs won't be the same for every company.
4: The economic impact of Trump's tariffs is one that is going to be very jagged in Manitoba and across Canada. You could potentially have some businesses that are going to feel a deep impact, and then another business right next door where it might just be business as usual.
3: More details on provincial supports are expected in the coming days. A Winkler woman is thanking the Pembina Valley after people across the region rallied to search for her missing dog. 7-year-old Shih Tzu Poodle Cross Milo escaped a kennel, prompting friends, family members, co-workers, and strangers to search and share his picture online. Owner Melanie Dirksen-Becker says the compassion from the community was immense.
5: Honestly, I could not believe the amount of people that were reaching out. I could not believe the amount of people who cared about a dog. I couldn't fathom it. Every time I got a message, I cried. There was so much kindness and compassion. There was so much willingness to go out and search for a dog people haven't met before. I couldn't believe that people were willing to do this stuff.
3: Milo still has not been found more than a week later. And breakfast is the most important meal of the day, and Morden Youth for Christ is inviting the community to start Corn and Apple Festival Saturday with pancakes and support local youth programming at the same time. The annual pancake breakfast runs Saturday from 8:30 to 10:30 in the Access Credit Union parking lot on Stephen Street. Tristan Clausen says additional donations can help keep YFC programs free for youth throughout the year.
6: The snacks on a weekly basis, if we have fun events, whether that is at YFC, whether we have to buy things for the facilities, whether we are going somewhere for a big event, we want to make it free for the youth to kind of take down any barriers that might prevent a youth from attending one of our programs and or experiencing some really cool things.
3: A full meal is $15, while a smaller kids' breakfast is $10. Every day, we are delivering the news of your community to you here on the radio. 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
3: A few clouds tonight with an overnight low of 9. Friday, increasing cloudiness, a small chance of showers late in the afternoon with a risk of a thunderstorm, a high of 23. Friday night cloudy, chance of showers in the evening, then partly cloudy, risk of a thunderstorm, and a low of 15. Saturday, a mix of sun and cloud with a high of 26. Clearing on Sunday, a high of 28. Rain back again on Monday with a high of 26. And Tuesday, sunshine, a high of 26 degrees. Local weather you can trust. Find today's forecast on the CDK Electric weather page on the Pembina Valley Online app.
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2: A few clouds tonight with an overnight low of 9. Friday, increasing cloudiness, a small chance of showers late in the afternoon with a risk of a thunderstorm. A high of 23. Friday night, cloudy, chance of showers in the evening, then partly cloudy, risk of a thunderstorm, and a low of 15. Saturday, a mix of sun and cloud with a high of 26. Clearing on Sunday, a high of 28. Rain back again on Monday with a high of 26. And Tuesday, sunshine, a high of 26 degrees. Local weather you can trust. Find today's forecast on the CDK Electric weather page on the Pembina Valley online app.
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1: A few clouds tonight with an overnight low of 9. Friday, increasing cloudiness, a small chance of showers late in the afternoon with a risk of a thunderstorm, a high of 23. Friday night cloudy, chance of showers in the evening, then partly cloudy, risk of a thunderstorm, and a low of 15. Saturday, a mix of sun and cloud with a high of 26. Clearing on Sunday, a high of 28. Rain back again on Monday with a high of 26. And Tuesday, sunshine, a high of 26 degrees. Local weather you can trust. Find today's forecast on the CDK Electric weather page on the Pembina Valley online app.
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2: I'm Candace Dirksen. Ernie Epp has added his name to this fall's mayoral race in the city of Morden, following the encouragement of local residents.
3: You know, when people approach me, I ask them, why me? What are your thoughts on how you believe I can make a difference in Morden? And they referred to my 40 years of municipal experience, including 12 years as city manager in Morden, and the last 15 years doing municipal consulting. They've also referenced my leadership experience, which includes serving as a board member and president of the Manitoba Municipal Administrators, as well as serving on the board of the Canadian Association of Municipal Administrators.
2: Epp adds he has also remained active in the communities he's lived in, including serving as a school board trustee, on the board for various local organizations, and most recently chairing the highly successful 2025 Scotties event in Morden. He notes his decision to run is also personal, saying he wants to bring his experience back to the community where he lives. The Winkler Firefighters Association is sharing the results of another successful Harvest Festival boot drive. Firefighter Henry Giesbrecht says the association raises money to support both the fire department and local organizations connected to causes its members care about.
4: In a small effort, we raise funds for the fire department / local organizations that we want to support. Our firefighters are involved in lots of different things. We like to support what they're passionate about, so we do our part to help out.
2: This year, the boot drive brought in about $9,250 through donations collected during the Winkler Harvest Festival parade and from a large boot set up on the festival grounds. Giesbrecht says the support came in all forms, from children bringing bags of coins to larger bills and checks.
4: It's amazing to see the support in all different variations, and every dollar counts, every penny counts. Add it all up, it does a lot of good in the community.
2: The money is being split between Central Station and Bubba Sucks at Fishing. And Katie St. Germain and Brothers Keep appear at PWN Centennial Concert Hall Friday, September 4th for the 20th anniversary celebration of the enduring Winkler Arts venue. St. Germain spoke about balancing career and family.
5: I knew that if I was going to do this, then that was always going to be a part of it, that my family needs to come along and they need to just, they're along for the ride. And my boys, my family comes first 1,000%. But what's really cool is, and maybe, you know, thank you, Grandpa, I'll say, that we grew up, and it was quite normal for the entertainment business and music industry to be a part of our lives.
2: Tickets are $40 in advance. Local food and drink will be available ahead of the 7 o'clock concert for an additional cost. 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
2: A few clouds tonight with an overnight low of 9. Friday, increasing cloudiness, a small chance of showers late in the afternoon with a risk of a thunderstorm, a high of 23. Friday night cloudy, chance of showers in the evening, then partly cloudy, risk of a thunderstorm, and a low of 15. Saturday, a mix of sun and cloud with a high of 26. Clearing on Sunday, a high of 28. Rain back again on Monday with a high of 26. And Tuesday, sunshine, a high of 26 degrees. Local weather you can trust. Find today's forecast on the CDK Electric weather page on the Pembina Valley Online app.
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2: A few clouds tonight with an overnight low of 9. Friday, increasing cloudiness, a small chance of showers late in the afternoon with a risk of a thunderstorm, a high of 23. Friday night, cloudy, chance of showers in the evening, then partly cloudy, risk of a thunderstorm, and a low of 15. Saturday, a mix of sun and cloud with a high of 26. Clearing on Sunday, a high of 28. Rain back again on Monday with a high of 26. And Tuesday, sunshine, a high of 26 degrees. Local weather you can trust. Find today's forecast on the CDK Electric weather page on the Pembina Valley Online app.
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0: it loud. This is my country. 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
1: A few clouds tonight with an overnight low of 9. Friday, increasing cloudiness, a small chance of showers late in the afternoon with a risk of a thunderstorm. A high of 23. Friday night, cloudy, chance of showers in the evening, then partly cloudy, risk of a thunderstorm, and a low of 15. Saturday, a mix of sun and cloud with a high of 26. Clearing on Sunday, a high of 28. Rain back again on Monday with a high of 26. And Tuesday, sunshine, a high of 26 degrees. Local weather you can trust. Find today's forecast on the CDK Electric weather page on the Pembina Valley Online app.
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3: A few clouds tonight with an overnight low of 9. Friday, increasing cloudiness, a small chance of showers late in the afternoon with a risk of a thunderstorm. A high of 23. Friday night, cloudy, chance of showers in the evening, then partly cloudy, risk of a thunderstorm, and a low of 15. Saturday, a mix of sun and cloud with a high of 26. Clearing on Sunday, a high of 28. Rain back again on Monday with a high of 26. And Tuesday, sunshine, a high of 26 degrees. Local weather you can trust. Find today's forecast on the CDK Electric weather page on the Pembina Valley online app.
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0: 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Something newsworthy happening in your neck of the woods? Be our eyes and ears on the street. 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
1: A few clouds tonight with an overnight low of 9. Friday, increasing cloudiness, a small chance of showers late in the afternoon with a risk of a thunderstorm. A high of 23. Friday night, cloudy, chance of showers in the evening, then partly cloudy, risk of a thunderstorm, and a low of 15. Saturday, a mix of sun and cloud with a high of 26. Clearing on Sunday, a high of 28. Rain back again on Monday with a high of 26. And Tuesday, sunshine, a high of 26 degrees. Local weather you can trust. Find today's forecast on the CDK Electric weather page on the Pembina Valley Online app.
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3: A few clouds tonight with an overnight low of 9. Friday, increasing cloudiness, a small chance of showers late in the afternoon with a risk of a thunderstorm. A high of 23. Friday night, cloudy, chance of showers in the evening, then partly cloudy, risk of a thunderstorm, and a low of 15. Saturday, a mix of sun and cloud with a high of 26. Clearing on Sunday, a high of 28. Rain back again on Monday with a high of 26. And Tuesday, sunshine, a high of 26 degrees. Local weather you can trust. Find today's forecast on the CDK Electric weather page on the Pembina Valley Online app.
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4: A few clouds tonight with an overnight low of 9. Friday, increasing cloudiness, a small chance of showers late in the afternoon with a risk of a thunderstorm. A high of 23. Friday night, cloudy, chance of showers in the evening, then partly cloudy, risk of a thunderstorm, and a low of 15. Saturday, a mix of sun and cloud with a high of 26. Clearing on Sunday, a high of 28. Rain back again on Monday with a high of 26. And Tuesday, sunshine, a high of 26 degrees. Local weather you can trust. Find today's forecast on the CDK Electric weather page on the Pembina.

0: sunshine, dirt roads, and strong coffee. 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Anytime, honey, I'm a wild one. That's Country. 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
1: A few clouds tonight with an overnight low of 9. Friday, increasing cloudiness, a small chance of showers late in the afternoon with a risk of a thunderstorm, a high of 23. Friday night, cloudy, chance of showers in the evening, then partly cloudy, risk of a thunderstorm, and a low of 15. Saturday, a mix of sun and cloud with a high of 26. Clearing on Sunday, a high of 28. Rain back again on Monday with a high of 26. And Tuesday, sunshine, a high of 26 degrees. Local weather you can trust. Find today's forecast on the CDK Electric weather page on the Pembina Valley Online app.
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2: A few clouds tonight with an overnight low of 9. Friday, increasing cloudiness, a small chance of showers late in the afternoon with a risk of a thunderstorm. A high of 23. Friday night, cloudy, chance of showers in the evening, then partly cloudy, risk of a thunderstorm, and a low of 15. Saturday, a mix of sun and cloud with a high of 26. Clearing on Sunday, a high of 28. Rain back again on Monday with a high of 26. And Tuesday, sunshine, a high of 26 degrees. Local weather you can trust. Find today's forecast on the CDK Electric weather page on the Pembina Valley online app.
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2: A few clouds tonight with an overnight low of 9. Friday, increasing cloudiness, a small chance of showers late in the afternoon with a risk of a thunderstorm. A high of 23. Friday night, cloudy, chance of showers in the evening, then partly cloudy, risk of a thunderstorm, and a low of 15. Saturday, a mix of sun and cloud with a high of 26. Clearing on Sunday, a high of 28. Rain back again on Monday with a high of 26. And Tuesday, sunshine, a high of 26 degrees. Local weather you can trust. Find today's forecast on the CDK Electric weather page on the Pembina Valley online app.
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1: A few clouds tonight with an overnight low of 9. Friday, increasing cloudiness, a small chance of showers late in the afternoon with a risk of a thunderstorm, a high of 23. Friday night, cloudy, chance of showers in the evening, then partly cloudy, risk of a thunderstorm, and a low of 15. Saturday, a mix of sun and cloud with a high of 26. Clearing on Sunday, a high of 28. Rain back again on Monday with a high of 26. And Tuesday, sunshine, a high of 26 degrees. Local weather you can trust. Find today's forecast on the CDK Electric weather page on the Pembina Valley Online app.
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2: A few clouds tonight with an overnight low of 9. Friday, increasing cloudiness, a small chance of showers late in the afternoon with a risk of a thunderstorm, a high of 23. Friday night, cloudy, chance of showers in the evening, then partly cloudy, risk of a thunderstorm, and a low of 15. Saturday, a mix of sun and cloud with a high of 26. Clearing on Sunday, a high of 28. Rain back again on Monday with a high of 26. And Tuesday, sunshine, a high of 26 degrees. Local weather you can trust. Find today's forecast on the CDK Electric weather page on the Pembina Valley Online app.
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2: A few clouds tonight with an overnight low of 9. Friday, increasing cloudiness, a small chance of showers late in the afternoon with a risk of a thunderstorm. A high of 23. Friday night, cloudy, chance of showers in the evening, then partly cloudy, risk of a thunderstorm, and a low of 15. Saturday, a mix of sun and cloud with a high of 26. Clearing on Sunday, a high of 28. Rain back again on Monday with a high of 26. And Tuesday, sunshine, a high of 26 degrees. Local weather you can trust. Find today's forecast on the CDK Electric weather page on the Pembina Valley online app.
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2: A few clouds tonight with an overnight low of 9. Friday, increasing cloudiness, a small chance of showers late in the afternoon with a risk of a thunderstorm, a high of 23. Friday night, cloudy, chance of showers in the evening, then partly cloudy, risk of a thunderstorm, and a low of 15. Saturday, a mix of sun and cloud with a high of 26. Clearing on Sunday, a high of 28. Rain back again on Monday with a high of 26. And Tuesday, sunshine, a high of 26 degrees. Local weather you can trust. Find today's forecast on the CDK Electric weather page on the Pembina Valley Online app.
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0: Hola, amigos. 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Bueno, you're ready for Dos It Sounds Spanish with Dos Banderas, weekday mornings on Country 88. We throw down some Spanish. You text us the English definition. 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
1: A few clouds tonight with an overnight low of 9. Friday, increasing cloudiness, a small chance of showers late in the afternoon with a risk of a thunderstorm. A high of 23. Friday night, cloudy, chance of showers in the evening, then partly cloudy, risk of a thunderstorm, and a low of 15. Saturday, a mix of sun and cloud with a high of 26. Clearing on Sunday, a high of 28. Rain back again on Monday with a high of 26. And Tuesday, sunshine, a high of 26 degrees. Local weather you can trust. Find today's forecast on the CDK Electric weather page on the Pembina Valley online app.
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1: Dear drunk me, I bet you're sitting on a high back, running up a good tab, thinking them two-for-one shots ain't kicking in. 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
1: A few clouds tonight with an overnight low of 9. Friday, increasing cloudiness, a small chance of showers late in the afternoon with a risk of a thunderstorm, a high of 23. Friday night, cloudy, chance of showers in the evening, then partly cloudy, risk of a thunderstorm, and a low of 15. Saturday, a mix of sun and cloud with a high of 26. Clearing on Sunday, a high of 28. Rain back again on Monday with a high of 26. And Tuesday, sunshine, a high of 26 degrees. Local weather you can trust. Find today's forecast on the CDK Electric weather page on the Pembina Valley Online app.
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1: A few clouds tonight with an overnight low of 9. Friday, increasing cloudiness, a small chance of showers late in the afternoon with a risk of a thunderstorm. A high of 23. Friday night, cloudy, chance of showers in the evening, then partly cloudy, risk of a thunderstorm, and a low of 15. Saturday, a mix of sun and cloud with a high of 26. Clearing on Sunday, a high of 28. Rain back again on Monday with a high of 26. And Tuesday, sunshine, a high of 26 degrees. Local weather you can trust. Find today's forecast on the CDK Electric weather page on the Pembina Valley Online app.
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0: two super easy ways to get in touch with all things Country 88. 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
1: A few clouds tonight with an overnight low of 9. Friday, increasing cloudiness. A small chance of showers late in the afternoon with a risk of a thunderstorm. A high of 23. Friday night, cloudy. Chance of showers in the evening, then partly cloudy. Risk of a thunderstorm and a low of 15. Saturday, a mix of sun and cloud with a high of 26. Clearing on Sunday, a high of 28. Rain back again on Monday with a high of 26. And Tuesday, sunshine, a high of 26 degrees. Local weather you can trust. Find today's forecast on the CDK Electric weather page on the Pembina Valley online app. Country 88.

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2: A few clouds tonight with an overnight low of 9. Friday, increasing cloudiness, a small chance of showers late in the afternoon with a risk of a thunderstorm. A high of 23. Friday night cloudy, chance of showers in the evening, then partly cloudy, risk of a thunderstorm, and a low of 15. Saturday, a mix of sun and cloud with a high of 26. Clearing on Sunday, a high of 28. Rain back again on Monday with a high of 26. And Tuesday, sunshine, a high of 26 degrees. Local weather you can trust. Find today's forecast on the CDK Electric weather page on the Pembina Valley Online app.
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1: Happy Friday. I'm Alexander Peters. Hope you're doing well. Festival organizers are expecting a busy weekend in Morden with more than 300 vendors, concerts, a midway, and more happening during Corn and Apple Festival. Chair Nathan Knight shares what he's looking forward to most.
2: Very excited for the Tea Party show coming up on Saturday. I've heard a lot of people very excited. It's going to draw from outside. A lot of comments online, people coming down from Winnipeg specifically for the show.
3: Yeah, I would say local folks that are listening right now, if you want to get a good spot to see the Tea Party, you might have to show up a little bit earlier than you normally do.
2: I'd suggest maybe 7.
1: And just announced a meet-and-greet opportunity with the Tea Party. Check out the festival's social media for information on how to snag that chance. And Winkler Police Chief Ryan Hunt said riders of e-scooters and other personal electric vehicles should prepare for clearer rules in the near future. New provincial legislation has been passed but not yet been proclaimed into law. Hunt says the expected rules include a 25-kilometer-per-hour speed limit, helmets, and no passengers.
4: They can't go over 25 kilometers an hour. You have to wear a helmet, which is certainly a good thing, and you can't have passengers, and you can't go on sidewalks. That's another big thing.
1: Once the rules are in effect, Hunt says Winkler Police will focus first on education before moving towards enforcement. And the Mennonite Center in Ukraine continues to provide supports 4.5 years into the war between the country and Russia. Board Chair Dave Regier says since the start of the conflict, the group had to shift its focus significantly after the town of Molochansk, where the center was located, was captured by the Russian military. That led to most programs out of the location being largely disbanded, with some being moved to other areas.
5: Since the war began, an increasing movement of people out of the war zone, that has been largely the focus for our donations over the last while, assisting people to leave the war zone and assisting local organizations to provide transportation out of there, to provide humanitarian aid for those who are remaining in there.
1: The Mennonite Center in Ukraine funded over 100 projects last year through just $1 million in support. Get the news of the day conveniently delivered to your email inbox and subscribe to the Daily News on Pembina Valley Online.
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6: Coach for the Pembina Valley Hawks in the Manitoba U18 AAA Hockey League, Jeff Andrews, says as the season draws near, that level of excitement is increasing.
7: Yeah, for sure. I mean, we're looking daily at our list of kids that are signing up for camp, and that list is continuing to grow. And you know, it's an exciting time of year. A little bit of uncertainty as to what the final roster will look like, obviously, but encouraging to see some good young players and some of our vets coming back into the mix, and really excited to kind of get into training camp and work through that team building process and get into exhibition and eventually, you know, create that roster for opening night.
6: Andrews adds that he's hoping to build on last season and believes his group will be competitive and pesky, especially come playoff time. More on PeminaValleyOnline.com. In American Association Baseball, the Winnipeg Gold Eyes defeated Kansas City 9-8, while in Major League Baseball, Kansas City thumped the Blue Jays 13-2. I'm Dave Anthony.
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1: Looking at a mix of sun and cloud today, 30% chance of rain and risk of thunderstorm, working our way up to a high of 25 degrees, humidex 28. Tonight, mainly cloudy, 30% chance of showers, risk of thunderstorm, low of 16. Saturday, a mix of sun and cloud, high of 28, humidex 35. Sunday, a mix of sun and cloud, high of 29. Currently in Morden, Winkler, and Carmen, it is 9 degrees and 11 degrees in Pilot Mound and Altona. Winds are coming in from the south and southeast at 10 kilometers per hour, with a relative humidity of 93%. Wherever you go, your local weather radar goes with you, thanks to CDK Electric and the Pembina Valley Online app.
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0: It's Luke Bryan's country song came on Country 88. The morning show is powered by Green Valley Equipment. My name's Tyler. It is, you guessed it, Friday. Corn and apple weekend. The setup has not begun. The setup is pretty much done. Downtown looks very different now than it did about 24 hours ago. We're headed towards a high of 25 degrees. It's 9 out there right now. There is a risk of a thunderstorm late this afternoon, but it's a small risk. It's going to be a really, really nice day. It also, according to one of my weather apps, looks like we'll have a little bit of smoke in the sky throughout the day today. But by the time the evening rolls around, that should go away. Saturday 29, Sunday 28. Whew. You ready? I hope so. If you need corn and apple updates and a full guide as to what you should check out this weekend, check PeminaValleyOnline.com. Our lead story is with Corn and Apple Board Chair Nathan Knight. And then Gavin Anderson wrote a weekend guide for you. One of the things you should do is check out the Not So Late Show tonight. We'll tell you why with Matt Falk in the next 10.
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7: Looking at a mix of sun and cloud today, 30% chance of rain and risk of thunderstorm, working our way up to a high of 25 degrees, humidex 28. Tonight, mainly cloudy, 30% chance of showers, risk of thunderstorm, low of 16. Saturday, a mix of sun and cloud, high of 28, humidex 35. Sunday, a mix of sun and cloud, high of 29. Currently in Morden, Winkler, and Carmen, it is 9 degrees and 11 degrees in Pilot Mound and Altona. Winds are coming in from the south and southeast at 10 kilometers per hour with a relative humidity of 93%. Wherever you go, your local weather radar goes with you, thanks to CDK Electric and the Pembina Valley online app.
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0: Mackenzie Porter's coming home to you on the Country 88 Morning Show. My name's Tyler. It is Friday. The morning show is powered by our good friends at Green Valley Equipment. Lots of green out there lately. I love it. Not just the fields. I mean, the combines that are harvesting the fields. We're headed towards a high of 25 degrees for today. Should be a beautiful start to our corn and apple weekend. There is a slight chance of thunderstorms, but barely. The one other weather app I was looking at didn't even have any chance, so it's not going to happen. It's going to be a beautiful day today. It's going to be a beautiful evening. The Not So Late Show takes place with our good friend Matt Falk.
1: Every year, just like regular late night shows, the most people are in the audience right at the beginning, and that's when I'm doing these custom jokes that I've written and all that kind of stuff. So it makes sense. So people tend to kind of trickle off as the evening gets later and later. Again, just like on regular TV. But that's why we're putting Mayor Nancy and Mayor Henry right at the end. Everyone's got to stick around if you want to see the showdown. And I think you will. It's going to be epic.
2: Nice. What's the boring stuff in the middle?
1: That's just going to be me. I'm just going to be talking about just different viewpoints I have on philosophy and, what's the best brand of sunflower seed, stuff like that.
2: Yeah.
1: I just,
2: Nice. Yeah.
1: My favorite number of pencil, it's 2, by the way.
2: Mm-hmm.
1: But I don't want to spoil it for people, so it should be fun. No, but the whole show is going to be great. Yeah. Ori Plett, who is so funny, so cerebral, and just really clever in his comedy. He's going to be doing a set, and I'll be chatting with him. And then the wonderful Kenton Dick and Jeremy Plett are going to be there as well. I just saw them a couple nights ago at a premiere event in Winnipeg, and we chatted after the show, and we were laughing like crazy, just talking about all the hijinks that we're going to get up to in Morden. So we're really excited. I think it's just going to be a really fun show.
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Cameron Whitcomb's Kingdom of Fear on Country 88. The morning show is powered by Green Valley Equipment. Good morning. My name's Tyler. It is Friday. Happy weekend to you and yours. It's corn and apple weekend. Get ready. All kinds of things going on. We have lots of details at PeminaValleyOnline.com. I know it's corn and apple weekend, but I want to stop and talk about the Harvest Festival for a second because the Winkler Firefighters Association raised more than $9,200 through their annual boot drive. Both collected during the parade and that big boot that you saw at the festival grounds. That's crazy. That's a lot of money. The funds are being shared between Central Station and Bubba Sucks at Fishing. You can find out a little bit more, reactions, see some photos, and all sorts of fun. Thank you to Jamie Giesbrecht for being at the Winkler Fire Department with our friends to collect that story. Coming up after 6:30, Ev and Tristan will join us to find out their favorite part of their job at Youth for Christ and More.

0: I promise you this, this much I swear. Yeah, we'd both go to jail over her. Yeah, we'd both, son, go to jail over her.
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2: Happy Friday. I'm Alexander Peters. Hope you're doing well. The RCU Aquatic Center in Winkler is celebrating 30 years of summer memories. The pool marked the milestone Wednesday night with a 90s-themed party filled with neon colors, glow sticks, music, games, and swimming. Young swimmer Keegan took part in a bingo challenge that had participants completing different activities around the pool.
3: There's a few things like, it's just a free space and all kinds of things you have to do at the pool, like Django.
2: The RCU Aquatic Center has been a summer staple for generations of Winkler residents. And our parents always told us to eat our carrots at the dinner table, but when it comes to the carrot family, it has some pretty nasty relatives, the wild parsnip and the cow parsnip being two examples. Symptoms typically appear after skin contact with the plant, sap and exposure to sunlight with the reaction being more of a chemical burn, less of an allergic reaction. Crop specialist with Manitoba Agriculture Scott Chalmers explains.
4: Wild parsnip, it's very similar to something called cow parsnip, but the difference is the color of the flowers, the wild parsnip being yellow, while the cow parsnip being white. But both are toxic. You know, the cow parsnip is less poisonous, causes some photosensitivity in livestock or with human skin. Phytophotodermatitis.
2: The flower head of a wild parsnip resembles dill with bright yellow flowers. And the Winkler Firefighters Association is sharing the results of another successful Harvest Festival boot drive. Firefighter Henry Giesbrecht says the association raises money to support both the fire department and local organizations connected to causes its members care about.
5: In a small effort, we raise funds for the fire department / local organizations that we want to support. Our firefighters are involved in lots of different things. We like to support what they're passionate about, so we do our part to help out.
2: This year, the boot drive brought in about $9,250 through donations collected during the Winkler Harvest Festival parade and from a large boot setup in the festival grounds. Giesbrecht says the support came in all forms, from children bringing bags of coins to larger bills and checks.
5: It's amazing to see the support in all different variations, and every dollar counts, every penny counts. Add it all up, it does a lot of good in the community.
2: The money is being split between Central Station and Bubba Sucks at Fishing. Find these stories and more on Pembina Valley Online and in the daily news delivered to your inbox when you subscribe.
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6: Coach for the Pembina Valley Hawks in the Manitoba U18 AAA Hockey League, Jeff Andrews, says as the season draws near, that level of excitement is increasing.
7: Yeah, for sure. I mean, we're looking daily at our list of kids that are signing up for camp, and that list is continuing to grow. And you know, it's an exciting time of year. A little bit of uncertainty as to what the final roster will look like, obviously, but encouraging to see some good young players and some of our vets coming back into the mix, and really excited to kind of get into training camp and work through that team building process and get into exhibition and eventually, you know, create that roster for opening night.
6: Andrews adds that he's hoping to build on last season and believes his group will be competitive and pesky, especially come playoff time. More on PeminaValleyOnline.com. In American Association Baseball, the Winnipeg Gold Eyes defeated Kansas City 9-8, while in Major League Baseball, Kansas City thumped the Blue Jays 13-2. I'm Dave Anthony.
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2: Looking at a mix of sun and cloud today, 30% chance of rain and risk of thunderstorm, working our way up to a high of 25 degrees, humidex 28. Tonight, mainly cloudy, 30% chance of showers, risk of thunderstorm, low of 16. Saturday, a mix of sun and cloud, high of 28, humidex 35. Sunday, a mix of sun and cloud, high of 29. Currently in Morden, Winkler, and Carmen, it is 9 degrees and 11 degrees in Pilot Mound and Altona. Winds are coming in from the south and southeast at 10 kilometers per hour with a relative humidity of 93%. Wherever you go, your local weather radar goes with you, thanks to CDK Electric and the Pembina Valley online app.
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0: Corey Kent, This Heart, Country 88, The Morning Show, powered by Green Valley Equipment. My name's Tyler. It is Friday, 20-something or other is the high. I don't know. It's going to be nice. It says that there's a chance of thunderstorms, but the other weather app that I looked at said that there isn't, so I'm going to go with that one. There is tomorrow a 100% chance of pancakes. The Youth for Christ in Morden are serving it at the Access. I thought it was at the Access Event Center in the interview, I realized. It's not. It's at the Access Credit Union on Stephen Street. When you buy pancakes, you're supporting the great work they do at Youth for Christ in Morden. I had Tristan Clausen and Ev Thiessen in to ask them their favorite part of their job.
1: Just getting to know the youth. Like, every one of them is so unique, and like I just love hanging out with each and every one of them. Just getting to know their desires, passions, even just helping to help them accomplish that and like achieve that. I know for some of our youth this summer, you know. Getting a job has been a very big step for many of our youth, and so even walking alongside a youth and helping to like create a resume and like what does a job interview look like and like, you know, how do you go about that process? Because there's some things that, you know, many of our teens may not have ever thought about. That's like, you know, as far as how to construct a resume, the format, all these different things. It's so exciting just to get to know the youth themselves.
2: And the things that you guys get to do, you get to see so many of those aha moments, mm-hmm. you know what I mean, where the light bulb turns on. Ev, what's your favorite thing about what you get to do every day?
3: My favorite thing is mentorship, because with every individual that I get to mentor and walk alongside, the mentorship needs are so different, from practical things like, can you teach me how to cook? Because I want to make this, you know, kind of soup that I saw on Pinterest or TikTok. So that's a very practical mentorship, and like Tristan said, kind of doing resumes with kids and stuff like that. But also there's like spiritual mentorship. There's kids who want emotional safety in a relationship, and they're like, I'm grieving the loss of my friend and I need someone to talk to about that. So there's, you know, you just never really know what to expect until you get to know the person sitting in front of you. Huh. And that's really cool and really exciting. And you get to celebrate with kids who are like, I'm 4 months clean today, or I passed my exams, and go for ice cream and just kind of meet the needs that you see right in front of you in the moment. And so it's just so vastly different from, you know, one kid to the other, and that is pretty cool.
0: You could support that by eating pancakes on Saturday before the parade. Really simple. Access Credit Union, Stephen Street, get your pancakes, head to your spot in the parade, and then enjoy.

0: It's Kane Brown and Woman on Country 88. The morning show is powered by Green Valley Equipment. My name's Tyler. It is Friday. Heading into the corn and apple weekend. Show us your summer theme as your number one highlight from this summer. If you haven't had a highlight yet, maybe it's the corn and apple weekend this weekend. Maybe it's the Not So Late Show with Matt Falk on Friday. Maybe it's the youth stage on Saturday. Maybe it's the tea party. Maybe it's the parade. Whatever it is, send us a photo at Show Us Your Summer for your chance to win a weekly prize. 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
10: Looking at a mix of sun and cloud today, 30% chance of rain and risk of thunderstorm, working our way up to a high of 25 degrees, Humidex 28. Tonight, mainly cloudy, 30% chance of showers, risk of thunderstorm, low of 16. Saturday, a mix of sun and cloud, high of 28, Humidex 35. Sunday, a mix of sun and cloud, high of 29. Currently in Morton, Winkler, and Carmen, it is 9 degrees and 11 degrees in Pilot Mound and Altona. Winds are coming in from the south and southeast at 10 kilometers per hour with a relative humidity of 93%. Wherever you go, your local weather radar goes with you, thanks to CDK Electric and the Pembina Valley online app.
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0: Sully Burrows, Put It On Me on Country 88. The morning show is powered by Green Valley Equipment. My name's Tyler. It is Friday. We're headed into the Corn and Apple weekend. I'm sure we'll see Morgan Mullen somewhere at the Corn and Apple Festival. Before you get there, you can read about her at PeminaValleyOnline.com or the Pembina Valley Online app. She is our Her Voice feature, and she's an incredible lady. She also is a mother of young men. One of the questions Robin asks is, like, what's important that you passed on to them about women's voices?
1: They realize very quickly that mom will speak up, that I'm not going to sit by and see somebody be treated poorly, even from a young age, you know, seeing me talk to a person at a store who's maybe not treating somebody nicely, that I just don't, I'm not a standby or a bystander, and that, yeah, they know that women are to be respected. They know that, you know, women are equals. They know that sometimes women are more than equal. They know that everybody has a different role, and yeah, we just respect them in that roles, whether they're male, female, it doesn't matter. Just everybody is to be respected as one. Like, we don't, I don't even know if my kids see, like, the male, female thing in our family. It's just like, these are my strong role models, and mom is just, mom's gonna keep being mom.
0: I love that. I love the way that she says that. Like, it's not about the women in their life. It's about the supports in their life, male or female. I don't know. Interesting perspective. Thank you, Mrs. Mullen. I can call her that. She was my grade 12 gym teacher.
2: As the honey harvest wraps up, early indications are pointing to a significantly smaller production year. Simon Lalonde, president of the Saskatchewan Beekeepers Development Commission, says most producers are reporting yields well below normal this year.
3: Most beekeepers that we've talked to are looking at, you know, anywhere from a 25 to a 40% below average crop.
2: Lalonde says the challenges are being felt across the prairies, not just in Saskatchewan. While a new U.S. tariff on Canadian honey may not have an immediate impact, Lalonde says a large amount of Canadian honey was shipped south before the tariffs took effect.
3: Lots of new crop honey that beekeepers were producing was getting put into barrels and put on to trucks right away.
2: Lalonde says that early movement may provide beekeepers with some breathing room. For Golden West, I'm Glendalee Allen Vossler.
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1: Welcome to Friday. I'm Alexander Peters. Hope you're doing well. As crowds build for the Corn and Apple Festival, Chair Nathan Knight is encouraging locals to make use of the free shuttle service instead of trying to find parking downtown.
2: I don't know if a lot of locals utilize it as much as they should, as the free shuttle service to get around. Parking's a horrible pain. Even if you go park at the Access Event Center, there is a regular stop there, so you could park away from the crowds. Shuttle down, shuttle back.
1: Knight says the shuttle runs Friday, Saturday, and Sunday, with exact hours available on the festival website. And 4.5 years into the war between Ukraine and Russia, the Mennonite Center in Ukraine continues to provide humanitarian support. Board Chair Dave Regier.
3: Much of our current assistance now is going towards organizations locally who are providing aid, both food, accommodation, medications for the people that have moved out of their homes, literally have left everything behind, including their source of income, and relocated to somewhat safer areas in Western Ukraine.
1: Shortly after the conflict started, the group had to shift focus after the town of Molochansk, where it was located, was captured by the Russian military. That led to most programs out of that location being largely disbanded, with some being moved to other areas. And not every electric bike on Winkler streets is treated the same under Manitoba law. Police Chief Ryan Hunt says power-assisted bicycles have specific requirements, including pedals and a motor that shuts off at 32 kilometers per hour. Other devices could fall under the province's upcoming personal electric vehicle category.
4: You see a lot of bicycles out there that have motors on them, but they don't have pedals. So that does not fall into the category of a power-assisted bicycle. Technically is not something that's legal to be driven on the roadway right now.
1: Hunt says it's important for riders to understand exactly how their vehicle is classified as new legislation takes effect. And Portage Lisgar MP Brandon Leslie is calling on the Liberal government to bring Parliament back early following the collapse of Canada-US trade talks. He says Parliament would give MPs an opportunity to get answers about what happened.
5: I think that's the best avenue to try to get some of this information out there, rather than just having bits being leaked on Twitter from either the US administration or Canadian sources. What exactly was in this proposed deal? What caused us to say, no, we cannot accept this?
1: Leslie says Canadians need to know what was in the proposed deal, why the government walked away, and what Ottawa's plan is as the country faces the economic consequences of the tariff dispute. There's a lot happening in our community, and you won't miss anything when you subscribe to the daily newsletter on Pembina Valley Online.
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6: Coach for the Pembina Valley Hawks in the Manitoba U18 AAA Hockey League, Jeff Andrews, says as the season draws near, that level of excitement is increasing.
7: Yeah, for sure. I mean, we're looking daily at our list of kids that are signing up for camp, and that list is continuing to grow. And, you know, it's an exciting time of year, a little bit of uncertainty as to what the final roster will look like, obviously, but encouraging to see some good young players and some of our vets coming back into the mix, and really excited to kind of get into training camp and work through that team building process and get into exhibition and eventually, create that roster for opening night.
6: Andrews adds that he's hoping to build on last season and believes his group will be competitive and pesky, especially come playoff time. More on PeminaValleyOnline.com. In American Association Baseball, the Winnipeg Gold Eyes defeated Kansas City 9-8, while in Major League Baseball, Kansas City thumped the Blue Jays 13-2. I'm Dave Anthony.
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1: Looking at a mix of sun and cloud today, 30% chance of rain and risk of thunderstorm, working our way up to a high of 25 degrees, humidex 28. Tonight, mainly cloudy, 30% chance of showers, risk of thunderstorm, low of 16. Saturday, a mix of sun and cloud, high of 28, humidex 35. Sunday, a mix of sun and cloud, high of 29. Currently in Morton, Winkler, and Carmen, it is 9 degrees and 11 degrees in Pilot Mound and Altona. Winds are coming in from the south and southeast at 10 kilometers per hour, with a relative humidity of 93%. Wherever you go, your local weather radar goes with you, thanks to CDK Electric and the Pembina Valley Online app.
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0: John Morgan, Jason Aldean, friends like that. You're listening to the Country 88 Morning Show, powered by Green Valley Equipment. My name's Tyler. We're headed towards a high of 25. I'd like you to meet one of my new friends. This morning, we are joined by a very special guest from the Pembina Valley Islamic Society, the Morden Mosque. Good morning. Can you introduce yourself?
1: Thank you for having me. My name is Sayyid Wakiluddin. I am from Pembina Valley Islamic Society. I'm Imam over there, the leader of the mosque. And I also represent ICNA, Islamic Circle of North America, Pembina Valley chapter.
0: Islamic Circle of North America. So this is bigger than just Morden, then. This is an entire continent.
1: That's right. That's right. Coming to the ICNA, ICNA, there are a lot of things that comes under this flyer. They do relief activities, the programs that they do. There are so many activities they carry forward, and we are trying to reach our outreach over here in Morden and spread the word here.
0: How do you get involved with the North American chapter? Like, is that something, do you guys sign up, or how does that work?
1: This is just, it started with the student associations.
0: Okay.
1: It starts from the universities, the student works, the students are from. And after that, it grows up, and now it became all over.
0: And now we have a mosque in Morden. We have a mosque in Winkler. How long has the Morden Mosque been a thing?
1: It's been almost 2 years. Almost 2 years we are going to celebrate this.
0: Happy almost birthday.
1: Thank you. Thank you so much for that.
0: How has the last almost 2 years been at the Morden Mosque? What kind of experiences have you guys had? How has it all been?
1: It has been a wonderful experience, to be honest. Our community is so welcoming and so inclusive that everyone accepted us. We have been to the city mayor, Nancy was there. She gave permissions. And there are so many city people, and even the police chief, he has been to our mosque. We introduced our mosque when we started it. We invited all the city members. Even the MLA was there. We invited everyone, and there was a very good response. And it was one of the best opportunity that we had. The reason is that now we have a place to pray.
0: Yes.
1: Right here in Morden. Before that, for years of, people have been here for a number of years, but they don't have any certain place.
0: Where did the people go before the mosque was a thing to go pray? Did you guys have a central location you met? How did you pray?
1: They had to go to Winnipeg or to Winkler. That in Winkler, they have a small place that can occupy, I think, 40 to 50 members.
0: And that hasn't even been there that long.
1: Yes, yes.
0: So you had to go all the way to Winnipeg.
1: Winnipeg for the prayers and all any other stuff or for major gatherings.
0: What does it mean to you as a part of the Islamic community to feel accepted inside of Morden from the political aside, but also the community? What does it mean to you guys as an Islamic community to be accepted into the community?
1: It is just that knowing your people, you know, most of the time you won't get accepted because people don't know who you are, right? So when when the people get to know what it is about and what Islam is, what are their teachings, what are their thoughts on the society, on the community, on the family, on faith, religion-wise, when people get to know about that, I think people will accept it more. Mm. But politically, we cannot judge it, right? So that is a different thing that people do bring up. But most of the time on social media and mainstream media, that is one of the main platforms where people can get to know about what exactly the Islam is. And we are right now, this Friday and Saturday, we are trying our best to do that, open our mosque to our neighbors so that people can come in and get to know us. And we are trying to serve it. It's an invitation to the wider community so that they can come in, meet us, see our mosque, learn about Islam, ask questions, and communicate with us.
0: I love that idea. It's happening today from 3 to 5, tomorrow from 2 to 6, and we're going to find more details in the next 10 minutes.
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14: Looking at a mix of sun and cloud today, 30% chance of rain and risk of thunderstorm, working our way up to a high of 25 degrees, humidex 28. Tonight, mainly cloudy, 30% chance of showers, risk of thunderstorm, low of 16. Saturday, a mix of sun and cloud, high of 28, humidex 35. Sunday, a mix of sun and cloud, high of 29. Currently in Morden, Winkler, and Carmen, it is 9 degrees and 11 degrees in Pilot Mound and Altona. Winds are coming in from the south and southeast at 10 kilometers per hour with a relative humidity of 93%. Wherever you go, your local weather radar goes with you, thanks to CDK Electric and the Pembina Valley online app.
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0: Wilson, John Mayer, Phone Keys, Wallet. You're listening to the Country 88 Morning Show. We're headed towards a high of 25. Your CDK Electric forecast can be found at PeminaValleyOnline.com. We're back with a member from the Morden Mosque. Can you reintroduce yourself, please?
1: Thank you for having me. This is Wakiluddin Sayed. I'm from Pembina Valley Islamic Society. I'm an imam over there, Islamic leader, you can say.
0: That's what an imam is the leader of the mosque?
1: Yes, imam is someone who actually takes care of the mosque regarding to the prayers and preachings and things. In Muslims, we have Friday as one of the most important day.
0: Why is Friday the most important day?
1: Friday is considered as the celebration day. There are so many historical things related to that. So let's not go into that. It's going to be
0: be here for a while.
1: Yeah.
0: I have lots of questions for you. I think one of my main questions is, based on what you said earlier, where the purpose of this is for people to get to know you guys and get to know your religion and understand it more. What are some common misconceptions about Islam, or what are some things that you want people to know about those who follow the Islamic religion? What are some things that you would like the Pembina Valley to know about you and your religion?
1: Well, that is
0: it's a big question.
1: It's a very big question. I do have a lot of things on my plate right now, which I can share away.
0: I would love to hear.
1: But one of the most important thing which I mostly come across from the people around is that whenever I meet any person from other belief, they might have heard one word most commonly, right? That is like jihad. People often say, oh, there is something called as jihad. People go out and fight and do this and that. But do you know the exact meaning? What is the meaning of jihad?
0: Not a clue. Please tell me.
1: Jihad is, it means a struggle.
0: A struggle?
1: A struggle. A person is struggling to do something good. Someone who is struggling to have a better life. That person is doing jihad. If you are struggling to earn good money for your family,
0: I am jihad.
1: You are doing jihad.
0: I am doing jihad.
1: That is
0: always
1: something. And
0: really,
1: it comes from mainstream media or so, social media or online, where people do have misconceptions about these small terms. You know, and there is another thing I'd like to say, that in Muslims, people think that women are oppressed. Right?
0: Right.
1: Oh,
0: I've
1: my
0: heard
1: God.
0: That a thousand times.
1: Yeah, she is wearing the veil and covering all her body and everything. Bro, that is not only for her. That is called hijab. Hijab is not only for her. It's for us. When you see something bad, that is like your mind is going in the wrong direction, you're closing your eyes, you're turning your face away. That is hijab.
0: Huh.
1: That is something that you are covering, right?
0: Right.
1: When you are seeing someone in pain, you are going and helping them. That means you are covering someone's pain. That is what the whole concept is. That is the whole concept is about.
0: Huh.
1: Yeah. And one of the beautiful example I would like to give here is, if there is an orphan who doesn't have a parent, a mother or father, and you have your child with you, you cannot call your child as your kid in front of the others so that they feel
0: so that they don't feel left out.
1: Hurt. They don't feel left out. They don't get hurt because they might feel that, oh, this guy is having parent and I don't have that one. So you have to control your tongue right over there.
0: Huh.
1: That is something called hijabis.
0: Huh.
1: So these are the beautiful terms most of the people don't know about.
0: But it sounds like the mainstream and Western media has almost demonized these terms.
1: Yes.
0: But they're not. Like, they're not bad. They're not bad words.
1: Exactly. You are right. This is what exactly that.
0: You know what? I think the Open Mosque Day in Morden today and tomorrow is an opportunity for us to ask some of those questions that seem almost offensive to ask. But like, look, I think people are genuinely curious, right? Like,
1: that's who humans are.
0: And I noticed that the theme of your day is know your neighbor. I think that's a really important part of the Open Mosque Day, right?
1: Right. Sometimes you know your neighbor by their face, but you don't know their stories. You don't know what they are going through. This is one of the good opportunities to change that. So if you want to know your neighbor, please come down today in Morden from 3 to 5, and tomorrow Saturday from 2 to 6.
0: I love that. Thank you so much for coming by and sharing a little bit of your story. Are you willing to come back again sometime and talk more?
1: For sure, yeah.
0: About 1,001 questions for you.
1: Oh, yeah, this is going to be a wonderful time that I can spend over here.
0: I love that. Thank you so much for coming by. I do have another question. Are you going to go to the Corn and Apple Festival at all this weekend?
1: Yeah,
0: do you have any
1: plans?
0: Be
1: there.
0: What are you going to do at the Corn and Apple this weekend? Like, what do you want to see this weekend?
1: Oh, well, I love hanging out in Corn and Apple. There are a lot of local vendors that I always shop from.
0: Yeah.
1: We have our favorite honey vendors over there.
0: Honey vendor?
1: Yes.
0: Or you go buy the honey?
1: Oh, yeah. Yeah, that is one of the things that...
0: I was going to ask you what food you were going to buy, but
1: honey.
0: No, for
1: sure. Honey is one of my favorite. Corn and Apple is like mostly for apple cider.
0: Yes.
1: And I do have that a lot at my home, and I don't...
0: Yeah, so you don't need the free stuff. You got lots, right?
1: That's true. That's true.
0: Are you going to go to a food truck? And if so, what food truck do you think you're going to go to first? Like, what food do you want to try at the Corn and Apple first?
1: Oh, well, this time I would like to try some Mexican food. I heard that there are a lot of Mexican food stores. They are on the market, right?
0: Do you like spicy?
1: A little bit, yeah. There's no harm giving it a try.
0: That's awesome. Right. I love that. Thank you so much for coming by. Enjoy the Corn and Apple. And you should go check out the Open Moss Day during the Corn and Apple Festival. Today from 3 to 5, tomorrow from 2 to 6. Thank you again.
1: Thank you so much, Tyler.
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11: Happy Friday. I'm Alexander Peters. Hope you're doing well. Neon colors and glow sticks took over the RCU Aquatic Center this Wednesday as Winkler celebrated 30 years of the community pool. The 90s theme party featured music, games, giveaways, and plenty of time in the water. For young swimmer Keegan, one of the highlights was taking part in some classic pool fun.
12: I think it was fun doing like handballs and stuff. I didn't really do like 5 rounds.
11: The anniversary celebration brought out swimmers to celebrate 3 decades of summer memories at the pool. And when baling, farmers try to get as much hay as possible and tend to cut further into saline areas of pastures and fields. However, with that, they could be picking up quite a bit of foxtail barley, and that has the potential to cause a host of problems for their cattle later on. Crop specialist with Manitoba Agriculture Scott Chalmers explains.
13: The seed head, you know, it looks like a wispy head of barley, I guess it would be, but more like a foxtail. It's very soft, and if you drag your hand over the head, it's soft one way and rough going the other. And that's kind of the problem. Once the livestock gets into it, it's very sharp. It's kind of like little needles as they chew it, and it can get lodged in their jaw, some of their digestive tract, or their nose and their eyes. And it can cause pretty severe infections too.
11: Chalmers adds wild oats carry the same hazards for cattle as foxtail barley. And Bubba Sucks at Fishing handed out just over 100 fishing rods at this year's Harvest Festival, along with tackle boxes and other fishing supplies. The local initiative, headed up by Steve Bubba Peters, helps put fishing rods into the hands of kids, giving them a reason to get outside, take a break from their screens, and create meaningful memories with family. Bubba Sucks at Fishing was one of two beneficiaries of the Winkler Firefighters Association's Harvest Festival boot drive, which brought in just over $9,200 this year.
14: It's such a blessing from this Bubba Sucks at Fishing, going from just a thought, a sign, to the fundraising, to what it is now, has been amazing. And for the fire department that does so much for our community, to step up and be like, hey, you know what, we'd like to help out. Like, this money is going to help get a lot of fishing rods for kids, so... Yeah, it's hard to put into words how exciting it is.
11: Also splitting the boot drive proceeds is Central Station. We're gathering all the news of the day and delivering it directly into your inbox. 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
15: Coach for the Pembina Valley Hawks in the Manitoba U18 AAA Hockey League, Jeff Andrews, says as the season draws near, that level of excitement is increasing.
16: Yeah, for sure. I mean, we're looking daily at our list of kids that are signing up for camp, and that list is continuing to grow. And, you know, it's an exciting time of year, a little bit of uncertainty as to what the final roster will look like, obviously, but, encouraging to see some good young players and some of our vets coming back into the mix, and, really excited to kind of get into training camp and work through that, team building process and get into exhibition and eventually, you know, create that roster for opening night.
15: Andrews adds that he's hoping to build on last season and believes his group will be competitive and pesky, especially come playoff time. More on PeminaValleyOnline.com. In American Association Baseball, the Winnipeg Gold Eyes defeated Kansas City 9-8, while in Major League Baseball, Kansas City thumped the Blue Jays 13-2. I'm Dave Anthony.
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11: Looking at a mix of sun and cloud today, 30% chance of rain and risk of thunderstorm, working our way up to a high of 25 degrees, Humidex 28. Tonight, mainly cloudy, 30% chance of showers, risk of thunderstorm, low of 16. Saturday, a mix of sun and cloud, high of 28, Humidex 35. Sunday, a mix of sun and cloud, high of 29. Currently in Morden, Winkler, and Carmen, it is 9 degrees and 11 degrees in Pilot Mound and Altona. Winds are coming in from the south and southeast at 10 kilometers per hour, with a relative humidity of 93%. Wherever you go, your local weather radar goes with you, thanks to CDK Electric and the Pembina Valley online app.
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We are headed towards a high of 25 degrees. 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Are you curious why the corn and apple is later this year than it typically is? He answered that question for me yesterday. I also know that today and tomorrow, the Ukrainian Catholic Church is having their delicious fundraiser. Pierogies, cabbage rolls, borscht, and something else that I can't pronounce, but I am now going to go try to figure out what it is. The details are the community events calendar at PeminaValleyOnline.com or the Pemina Valley Online app. Nathan Knight joins us. We're going to find out why in the heck corn and apple is 1 week later than it typically is this year. That question is finally going to get answered. And then we're also going to find out what the heck, what's Nathan excited for?

0: It's John Party and Boots Off. You're listening to the Country 88 Morning Show, powered by Green Valley Equipment. My name's Tyler. It is Friday. The weekend is here. If you're ready, Corn and Apple Festival. We had Nathan Knight in studio yesterday to get everybody ready for it. And you can read that full story at PembinaValleyOnline.com. But I asked Nathan, why is the Corn and Apple 3 weeks after the Harvest Festival this year? What happened?
1: The Corn and Apple Festival is always the last weekend of August, as long as the following day is not Labor Day. So, for example, Labor Day is the first Monday in September. So if August 31st is Sunday, then Monday would be Labor Day, so it bumps back a week.

0: because Sunday is August the 30th, it is the final weekend in August.
1: So we can blame the Gregorian calendar. I don't
0: sure,
1: know what
0: calendar yeah, blame whatever you want. But when you're looking and you can anticipate the next 10 years of when the corn and apple is going to be, that is the formula. The last weekend of August, as long as the following Monday is not Labor Day.
1: I'm learning things today, and go. That is so much fun. I honestly, I don't mind it. Like, I think it makes me want the corn and apple more. Like, you know what I mean? Like, I feel like I'm waiting, and I'm ready for it. What are you fired up for this weekend, Nathan? Where can we find Nathan Knight this weekend at the corn and apple when you're not working and working hard?
0: If there's no emergencies, probably around in and around the stage, the Access Credit Union main stage. Very excited for the Tea Party show coming up on Saturday. You've heard a lot of people very excited.
1: It's
0: going to draw from outside. A lot of comments online. People coming down from Winnipeg specifically for the show.
2: Are you gonna go to the Tea Party? 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Morden Christian Program Committee has the main stage. There is also Not So Late Show with Matt Falk. 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
9: Looking at a mix of sun and cloud today, 30% chance of rain and risk of thunderstorm, working our way up to a high of 25 degrees, humidex 28. Tonight, mainly cloudy, 30% chance of showers, risk of thunderstorm, low of 16. Saturday, a mix of sun and cloud, high of 28, humidex 35. Sunday, a mix of sun and cloud, high of 29. Currently in Pilot Mound, it is 10 degrees and 9 degrees in the rest of the Pembina Valley. Winds are coming in from the southeast at 12 kilometers per hour, with a relative humidity of 98%. 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

0: Zach McPhee. You're listening to Country 88. 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Your 8 o'clock information package is coming up. We'll learn a little bit more about the Corn and Apple Parade and what the firefighters are doing for it. We also should talk a little bit about Winkler. Electric bikes and scooters are becoming an increasingly common sight in and around Winkler. So we talked to Police Chief Ryan Hunt. He says that there's new provincial legislation expected to provide clearer rules for how they can be used. For now, the legality is a little bit complicated. How so? Well, you can read the story at PeminaValleyOnline.com, and if you have an opinion, let me know. 204-331-2266.
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2: Looking at a mix of sun and cloud today, 30% chance of rain and risk of a thunderstorm. I'm Alexander Peters. Hope you're doing well. Festival organizers are expecting a busy weekend in Morden with vendors, concerts, a midway, and more happening during Corn and Apple Festival. Chair Nathan Knight.
3: The festival's not just about, of course, the entertainment. That's a big part of it. It's over 300 different vendors, whether they be craft vendors or food vendors. All of our spaces are sold out this year, so we did end up with waiting lists for our craft tents and our vendor areas. So that's a good thing for the that's a good problem for the festival to have.
2: A full schedule of events can be found on the festival's website. Electric bikes and scooters are becoming a more common sight around Winkler, and Police Chief Ryan Hunt says they're not going anywhere. While the province works towards bringing new rules into force, Hunt says police recognize electric vehicles are becoming a practical transportation option.
4: Electric vehicles are here to stay. It's a reasonable form of transportation for people, as long as it's done right.
2: The upcoming rules are expected to address speed limits, helmets, passengers, and where personal electric vehicles can be operated. To see the full list of expected rules, check out the story on Pembina Valley Online or the Pembina Valley Online app. And with fall and winter approaching, the war between Russia and Ukraine is now 4.5 years long, with the Mennonite Center in Ukraine doing what it can to support the many displaced people in need. Board Chair Dave Regier says the country's entire agricultural sector has faced years of drone attacks and ensuing damage, with harvest season a very difficult time for farmers.
5: What happens in all of this is that commodities become extremely expensive for the local citizens. Inflation has risen dramatically in Ukraine, and so people with modest income simply can't afford to buy the basics. And so that's a lot of what we have been providing to offer the poverty-stricken people to survive on basic means.
2: Inflation and limited supplies have also caused energy prices to skyrocket. And Regier says the center has also received funding requests to help individuals and smaller organizations buy firewood. Some are reverting to that because electricity and natural gas are too expensive to afford. If you want to stay on top of what's happening in your community, subscribe to the Daily News on Pembina Valley Online.
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6: Coach for the Pembina Valley Hawks in the Manitoba U18 AAA Hockey League, Jeff Andrews, says as the season draws near, that level of excitement is increasing.
7: Yeah, for sure. I mean, we're looking daily at our list of kids that are signing up for camp, and that list is continuing to grow. And you know, it's an exciting time of year. A little bit of uncertainty as to what the final roster will look like, obviously, but encouraging to see some good young players and some of our vets coming back into the mix, and really excited to kind of get into training camp and work through that team building process and get into exhibition and eventually, you know, create that roster for opening night.
6: Andrews adds that he's hoping to build on last season and believes his group will be competitive and pesky, especially come playoff time. More on PeminaValleyOnline.com. In American Association Baseball, the Winnipeg Gold Eyes defeated Kansas City 9-8, while in Major League Baseball, Kansas City thumped the Blue Jays 13-2. I'm Dave Anthony.
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2: Looking at a mix of sun and cloud today, 30% chance of rain and risk of thunderstorm, working our way up to a high of 25 degrees, Humidex 28. Tonight, mainly cloudy, 30% chance of showers, risk of thunderstorm, low of 16. Saturday, a mix of sun and cloud, high of 28, Humidex 35. Sunday, a mix of sun and cloud, high of 29. Currently in Pilot Mound, it is 10 degrees and 9 degrees in the rest of the Pembina Valley. Winds are coming in from the southeast at 12 kilometers per hour, with a relative humidity of 98%. Wherever you go, your local weather radar goes with you thanks to CDK Electric and the Pembina Valley Online app.
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1: Shaboozies, good news on Country 88. The morning show is powered by our good friends at Green Valley Equipment. My name's Tyler. It is Friday. We're headed towards a high of 25. It's going to be a beautiful weekend for the corn and apple this weekend. We'll talk to Tim Reimer. Let you know what you can expect from the Morden Fire and Rescue in the parade in a second. Pembina Valley RCMP are continuing to investigate a break and enter into Roland. The suspects have yet to be identified. If you want, you can find the details. And if you have some information, there's a phone number and a link you can click to let the Manitoba Crime Stoppers know.
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12: Looking at a mix of sun and cloud today, 30% chance of rain and risk of thunderstorm. Working our way up to a high of 25 degrees, Humidex 28. Tonight, mainly cloudy, 30% chance of showers, risk of thunderstorm, low of 16. Saturday, a mix of sun and cloud, high of 28, Humidex 35. Sunday, a mix of sun and cloud, high of 29. Currently in pilot mound, it is 10 degrees and 9 degrees in the rest of the Pembina Valley. Winds are coming in from the southeast at 12 kilometers per hour with a relative humidity of 98%. Wherever you go, your local weather radar goes with you thanks to CDK Electric and the Pembina Valley online app.
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0: Cameron Whitcomb, Quitter, Country 88's morning show, powered by Green Valley Equipment. My name's Tyler. It is Friday. We're headed towards a high of 25 degrees for today, the first day of Corn and Apple Festival. I believe, yeah, Wonder Show starts at about noon. Street vendors open at 11, so if you're looking for lunch today, the opportunity is there. The flea market opens at about 11. So things will start up this afternoon pretty early. And then tomorrow, the always entertaining Morden Parade. The fire and rescue crew will be there.
1: It's a lot of fun. I mean, all of our firefighters, we really enjoy the chance to see the public, talk to the public. For us, it's more than just doing a fundraiser. It's actually getting out there. The people get to meet the firefighters. I think it's a great way that we get exposure. Of course, we bring a few fire trucks in the parade. People get to see them. And then the rest of the community and even visitors abroad actually get to see, put a face to the actual firefighters.
2: Yeah.
1: So.
2: And
1: I enjoy it.
2: Muscular Dystrophy, do you want to say anything about that?
1: Great organization to help support. 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And that's by doing a boot drive in our local parade.
0: I love that. Tim, you're amazing. Look for the firefighters in the parade tomorrow. 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

James Barker Band After Dark on Country 88. The morning show is powered by Green Valley Equipment. My name's Tyler. It is Friday. Headed into the corn and apple weekend. By all accounts, one of the last weekends of summer. They're getting ready for hockey season. You hear that Connor Hellebuck wants a trade? How do you feel about that, Jets fans? I'm not a Jets fan anymore. I've gone over. I cheer for the Red Wings again now, but I'm curious. What do you think, Jets fans? 204-331-2266. This is the Integrity Parts Plus talk and text line. Let me know. I'm genuinely curious. After 8:30, we'll let you know more things going on at the Corn and Apple Festival, because that's all we're doing this weekend. It's Emerson Drive.

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1: Welcome to Friday. I'm Alexander Peters. Hope you're doing well. For 30 years, the RCU Aquatic Center has given Winkler residents a place to swim, play, and spend time together. The facility celebrated the milestone Wednesday night with a 90s-themed evening of neon, glow sticks, and poolside fun. Keegan says one of the best parts of coming to the pool is simply spending time with friends.
2: Fun, talking to each other, having a break from life.
1: And when it comes to introducing exotic plants to your flower garden, Manitoba Agriculture cautions Manitobans to be aware of what you're planting. Those ornamental plants may be an invasive species in Manitoba and potentially poisonous. Crop specialist Scott Chalmers says the castor bean plant is beautiful but deadly.
3: It's not very family friendly, is the castor bean. I know you can buy these things at some of the greenhouses. They're a very beautiful purple plant with these spiky little seeds that look like little cucumbers. And sometimes the adventurous kid in you or little kids will get a hold of those, and they're very poisonous, can kill people. So just be careful not to plant the castor bean if you're expecting little ones kicking around your garden.
1: Giant hogweed is also being sold as an ornamental plant, but it causes blisters and rashes and is a perennial that keeps coming back. And Central Station is thanking the Winkler Firefighters Association and the community after being chosen as one of this year's Harvest Festival boot drive recipients. Anita Weeb says the organization was grateful to hear Central Station would benefit from the money collected during the parade and on the Harvest Festival grounds.
4: We're just always blown away by the support of everybody in Winkler, and we're just blessed in the fact that we have such great support in the city here, and we're just really thankful for that.
1: Weeb says that the community support helps Central Station continue responding to needs in Winkler through programs such as its Monday Night Community Meal, Advocacy Office, Housing Partnership with Central Community Homes, and other supports. She says Central Station is also working to better understand gaps in the community through a new Community Voices survey.
4: We are always looking to fill those white spaces, the needs that aren't being met in the community. So really wanting to make sure that we are addressing the needs that the community is bringing forward, not just perceived needs, but what is the community actually wanting.
1: And sharing in the boot drive's proceeds is Bubba Sucks at Fishing, which helps put fishing rods in the hands of kids. Every day we're delivering the news of your community to you here on the radio, but we can also deliver it directly to your inbox if you subscribe to the daily news on Pembina Valley Online.
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5: Coach for the Pembina Valley Hawks in the Manitoba U18 AAA Hockey League, Jeff Andrews, says as the season draws near, that level of excitement is increasing.
6: Yeah, for sure. I mean, we're looking daily at our list of kids that are signing up for camp, and that list is continuing to grow. And, you know, it's an exciting time of year, a little bit of uncertainty as to what the final roster will look like, obviously, but encouraging to see some good young players and some of our vets coming back into the mix, and really excited to kind of get into training camp and work through that team building process and get into exhibition and eventually, you know, create that roster for opening night.
5: Andrews adds that he's hoping to build on last season and believes his group will be competitive and pesky, especially come playoff time. More on PeminaValleyOnline.com. In American Association Baseball, the Winnipeg Gold Eyes defeated Kansas City 9-8, while in Major League Baseball, Kansas City thumped the Blue Jays 13-2. I'm Dave Anthony.
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1: Looking at a mix of sun and cloud today, 30% chance of rain and risk of thunderstorm, working our way up to a high of 25 degrees, humidex 28. Tonight, mainly cloudy, 30% chance of showers, risk of thunderstorm, low of 16. Saturday, a mix of sun and cloud, high of 28, humidex 35. Sunday, a mix of sun and cloud, high of 29. Currently in Pilot Mound, it is 10 degrees and 9 degrees in the rest of the Pembina Valley. Winds are coming in from the southeast at 12 kilometers per hour with a relative humidity of 98%. Wherever you go, your local weather radar goes with you thanks to CDK Electric and the Pembina Valley online app.
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The Greens changed my mind on Country 88. Good morning. My name's Tyler. It's Friday. The weekend is here. It's corn and apple weekend. Looks like a beautiful weather weekend. You can find your CDK electric forecast at PeminaValleyOnline.com. 25 today, 28 tomorrow, 29 Sunday. Whew, it's going to be a little bit warm.

0: Taylor Swift, I knew it. I knew you. You're listening to the Country 88 Morning Show, powered by Green Valley Equipment. My name's Tyler. It is Friday. We're headed towards a high of 25 degrees. The Corn and Apple Festival begins today. Tomorrow is the parade, and you can find the good folks at Minnie Hands Resource Center there.
1: This will be our third year joining the parade, and we're just so excited about it. It's such a fun time. We have lots of energetic volunteers that show up, and we basically push shopping carts down the route and collect non-perishable goods from anyone watching the parade. The first year was, it was just so much fun. It was really, everyone was very excited to see us. It was really good to put that awareness out there of who we are. And it's just an easy way for people to give to the resource center.
2: Right.
1: You know, all you have to do is throw a bunch of canned goods in your bag, sit it by your lawn chair the night before so you don't forget, and we'll come around and collect it during the parade.
2: Right. Yeah. And you got shopping carts, so that's so nice because you don't have to carry things. Just toss it in the cart.
1: Yeah. Yeah,
2: amazing.
1: Exactly.
2: And we get so much out of parades. There's so much candy, and you get noodles, and you get magnets for your fridge.
1: Great.
2: This is a way to say, oh, well, we can give back at the parade, too. Yeah. What a great idea, Julie.
1: And every bit helps. You know, like, even if it's just a couple cans, and it's like, you're like, oh, I forgot something. Just grab a couple. Every bit helps.
2: Yeah.
1: Especially like you had mentioned before, summertime can kind of be a little bit of a slower time for donations, so this is a really, really great opportunity for us to, you know, get some more food into our food banks.
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13: Looking at a mix of sun and cloud today. 30% chance of rain and risk of thunderstorm. Working our way up to a high of 25 degrees. Humidex 28. Tonight mainly cloudy. 30% chance of showers. Risk of thunderstorm. Low of 16. Saturday a mix of sun and cloud. High of 28. Humidex 35. Sunday a mix of sun and cloud. High of 29. Currently in Pilot Mound, it is 10 degrees and 9 degrees in the rest of the Pembina Valley. Winds are coming in from the southeast at 12 kilometers per hour with a relative humidity of 98%. Wherever you go, your local weather radar goes with you thanks to CDK Electric and the Pembina Valley online app.
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0: 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There is beer at the Corn and Apple Festival if you're looking for it. Our good friends at the Heritage Farms Craft Beer Corner starts at about noon today. They go from noon to midnight, I believe, today and tomorrow. And then Sunday, they will be open for a little bit in the afternoon as well. Oh, yeah, 12 to 5 on Sunday. Lots of things going on at the Corn and Apple Festival this weekend. If you're looking for the full details, we have two stories highlighting them for you at PembinaValleyOnline.com. One with board chair Nathan Knight. The other, Gavin Anderson, weekend guide to the Morden Corn and Apple Festival.
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1: Happy Friday. I'm Alexander Peters. Hope you're doing well. Festival organizers are expecting a busy weekend in Morden, with more than 300 vendors, concerts, a midway, and more happening during Corn and Apple Festival. Chair Nathan Knight shares what he's looking forward to most.
2: Very excited for the Tea Party show coming up on Saturday. I've heard a lot of people very excited.
3: It's
2: going to draw from outside. A lot of comments online, people coming down from Winnipeg specifically for the show.
3: Yeah, I would say local folks that are listening right now, if you want to get a good spot to see the Tea Party, you might have to show up a little bit earlier than you normally do.
2: I'd suggest maybe 7.
1: And just announced a meet-and-greet opportunity with the Tea Party. Check out the festival's social media for information on how to snag that chance. And Winkler Police Chief Ryan Hunt said riders of e-scooters and other personal electric vehicles should prepare for clearer rules in the near future. New provincial legislation has been passed but not yet been proclaimed into law. Hunt says the expected rules include a 25-kilometer-per-hour speed limit, helmets, and no passengers.
4: I can't go over 25 kilometers an hour. You have to wear a helmet, which is certainly a good thing, and you can't have passengers, and you can't go on sidewalks. That's another big thing.
1: Once the rules are in effect, Hunt says Winkler Police will focus first on education before moving towards enforcement. And the Mennonite Center in Ukraine continues to provide supports 4.5 years into the war between the country and Russia. Board Chair Dave Regier says since the start of the conflict, the group had to shift its focus significantly after the town of Molochansk, where the center was located, was captured by the Russian military. That led to most programs out of the location being largely disbanded, with some being moved to other areas.
5: Since the war began, an increasing movement of people out of the war zone, that has been largely the focus for our donations over the last while, assisting people to leave the war zone and assisting local organizations to provide transportation out of there, to provide humanitarian aid for those who are remaining in there.
1: The Mennonite Center in Ukraine funded over 100 projects last year through just $1 million in support. Get the news of the day conveniently delivered to your email inbox and subscribe to the Daily News on Pembina Valley Online.
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6: Coach for the Pembina Valley Hawks in the Manitoba U18 AAA Hockey League, Jeff Andrews, says as the season draws near, that level of excitement is increasing.
7: Yeah, for sure. I mean, we're looking daily at our list of kids that are signing up for camp, and that list is continuing to grow. And you know, it's an exciting time of year. A little bit of uncertainty as to what the final roster will look like, obviously, but encouraging to see some good young players and some of our vets coming back into the mix, and really excited to kind of get into training camp and work through that team building process and get into exhibition and eventually, you know, create that roster for opening night.
6: Andrews adds that he's hoping to build on last season and believes his group will be competitive and pesky, especially come playoff time. More on PeminaValleyOnline.com. In American Association Baseball, the Winnipeg Goldeyes defeated Kansas City 9-8, while in Major League Baseball, Kansas City thumped the Blue Jays 13-2. I'm Dave Anthony.
0: Pembina Valley Online weather with Vern's Carpets. 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
1: Looking at a mix of sun and cloud today, 30% chance of rain and risk of thunderstorm, working our way up to a high of 25 degrees, Humidex 28. Tonight, mainly cloudy, 30% chance of showers, risk of thunderstorm, low of 16. Saturday, a mix of sun and cloud, high of 28, Humidex 35. Sunday, a mix of sun and cloud, high of 29. Currently in Pilot Mound, it is 10 degrees and 9 degrees in the rest of the Pembina Valley. Winds are coming in from the southeast at 12 kilometers per hour with a relative humidity of 98%. Wherever you go, your local weather radar goes with you thanks to CDK Electric and the Pembina Valley online app.
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Dallas Smith's Fixer Upper on Country 88. The morning show is powered by Green Valley Equipment. My name's Tyler. It is Friday. Corn and apple weekend is here. What's your plan? What's the first food truck you're going to visit? Let's find out from Alexander Peters. Maybe he has some suggestions for us. Coming up in the next 10 minutes. For now, it's Bailey Zimmerman and Chevy Silverado.

0: 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My name's Tyler. It is Friday. It is Corn and Apple Weekend as we head to our high of 25 degrees. Full forecast details can be found at the CDK Electric weather page at PeminaValleyOnline.com.
1: Alexander.
2: Tyler.
1: Corn.
2: Apple?
1: Yes. That's it. We're done. We can go home now.
2: All right. We've done our job.
1: Solved the riddle.
2: Yes.
1: Are you attending said Corn and Apple Festival?
2: I'll probably stop by at some point to do food trucks.
1: Do you know? Like, do you know what your schedule is? I just want to try to run into you. That's all.
2: I think Saturday early afternoon-ish.
1: I'll be there. Yeah. Yep.
2: Okay.
1: Yep,
2: cool. Yep. You doing some stage stuff?
1: No. Actually, this year I'm not.
2: Really?
1: Because the Christian Program Committee has Friday and Sunday, we don't have to do that. And because the tea party is on Saturday. It's not country, so I don't have to do anything.
2: Okay.
1: I am going to join Gavin in the parade on Saturday. Mm-hmm. We're gonna go down for some rides tonight. Try to play some bingo tomorrow.
2: Nice. Gavin will be hosting something though. Yeah.
1: Yeah. Gavin. Yeah. Anderson, our Show Us Your Summer host, is on the youth stage on Saturday night with a ton of great young local bands.
2: Sick.
1: Entertaining us.
2: That'll be cool.
1: What's your plan at the Corner Now? Like, just food? What are you going to do tomorrow?
2: You do the lap. You go to all the shops. You do all of the food trucks. Well, you don't eat at all the food trucks, but like,
1: I've done it before.
2: You're right. But they've grown substantially since those days, Tyler.
1: Yeah, there's one or two more of them.
2: Yeah, we'll probably sit and watch a few shows and then, you know.
1: When you go like browse the vendors and stuff, are you planning on buying something or
2: absolutely not.
1: No, never.
2: No. Just walk around with a little bit of walking cash, and
1: do
2: then
1: you
2: if
1: typically
2: something...
1: come home with something though.
2: Sometimes, if I'm by myself, more often than not, yes. If Janessa's with me, that sometimes turns into probably not.
1: What food truck do you think you're going to end up at? Just a guess.
2: Oh man, if I see a really good barbecue shop, I'll probably stop there. Or if something, I don't know. You know what? If I see a grilled cheese truck, honestly, because like,
1: is there a grilled cheese truck?
2: There has been some in the past, and like, you know, I'm a sucker for just comfort food, and that's the barbecue, and that's, yeah, you know, yeah, you get it.
1: I get it. I totally get it. If you need some comfort food on Saturday morning, check out the Corn and Apple Pancake Breakfast in support of the Youth for Christ.
2: That's right.
1: That is comfort food.
2: Yes, it is.
1: It's delicious.
2: Uh-huh.
1: And you can eat it while you watch the parade. What about you? What's the first food truck you're going to visit this weekend at the Corn and Apple Festival? 204-331-2266 is the Integrity Parts Plus Talk and Text Line.
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4: Looking at a mix of sun and cloud today, 30% chance of rain and risk of thunderstorm, working our way up to a high of 25 degrees, humidex 28. Tonight, mainly cloudy, 30% chance of showers, risk of thunderstorm, low of 16. Saturday, a mix of sun and cloud, high of 28, humidex 35. Sunday, a mix of sun and cloud, high of 29. Currently in Pilot Mound, it is 10 degrees and 9 degrees in the rest of the Pembina Valley. Winds are coming in from the southeast at 12 kilometers per hour with a relative humidity of 98%. Wherever you go, your local weather radar goes with you thanks to CDK Electric and the Pembina Valley online app.
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Washburn Union, they run on country, on Country 88. The morning show is powered by our good friends at Green Valley Equipment. My name's Tyler. It is Friday, corn and apple weekend. What's your plan? One of our very own will be at the Corn and Apple Youth Stage on Saturday afternoon and evening. Gavin Anderson is the host of the Corn and Apple Youth Stage. I'll let you know who you can hear play music in between Gavin talking coming up in the next 10. For now, it's Dierks Bentley and GA's me.

0: Tim Hicks and the pilot is on Country 88. The morning show is powered by Green Valley Equipment. My name's Tyler. It's Friday. We're headed towards a high of 25, headed into the corn and apple weekend. Things begin at about 11. The vendors start to open up. Midway opens up at noon. Today is kind of dubbed as the local day, and then tomorrow will be very, very busy. But if you're looking for something cool to do, Sawatsky's Furniture and Appliances has the youth stage. Our very own Gavin Anderson will be the MC. Starting things off, Denise Howitt, 17-year-old from Manitou. Dakota Harms is out from Snowflake. Isabel Carrolls from Pilot Mound. Rachel Heesum from Morden. The Astors, a group of young musicians made from some folks from out west. And Hallie Louchen from in Morden. Nishan is going to be on stage at 7:30. And then an unexpected end. Stellar also at 8 o'clock. Holy moly, they have entertainment. Unexpected End is closing things out on Saturday night on the youth stage. You do not want to miss that show.
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7: Looking at a mix of sun and cloud today, 30% chance of rain and risk of thunderstorm, working our way up to a high of 25 degrees, Humidex 28. Tonight, mainly cloudy, 30% chance of showers, risk of thunderstorm, low of 16. Saturday, a mix of sun and cloud, high of 28, Humidex 35. Sunday, a mix of sun and cloud, high of 29. Currently in Carmen, it is 14 degrees and 15 degrees in the rest of the Pembina Valley. Winds are coming in from the south and southeast at 15 kilometers per hour with a relative humidity of 82%. Wherever you go, your local weather radar goes with you thanks to CDK Electric and the Pembina Valley online app.
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0: The Rat Claws and Where I'm From on Country 88. 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My name's Tyler. It is Friday. We are headed towards a high of 25 degrees in the corn and apple weekend. Nathan Knight will join us for the information package coming up at 10 o'clock. 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
1: Happy Friday. I'm Alexander Peters. Hope you're doing well. The RCU Aquatic Center in Winkler is celebrating 30 years of summer memories. The pool marked the milestone Wednesday night with a 90s-themed party filled with neon colors, glow sticks, music, games, and swimming. Young swimmer Keegan took part in a bingo challenge that had participants completing different activities around the pool.
2: Well, there's a few things like, it's just a free space, all kinds of things you have to do at the pool.
1: The RCU Aquatic Center has been a summer staple for generations of Winkler residents. And our parents always told us to eat our carrots at the dinner table, but when it comes to the carrot family, it has some pretty nasty relatives, the wild parsnip and the cow parsnip being two examples. Symptoms typically appear after skin contact with the plant, sap and exposure to sunlight with the reaction being more of a chemical burn, less of an allergic reaction. Crop specialist with Manitoba Agriculture Scott Chalmers explains.
3: Wild parsnip, it's very similar to something called cow parsnip, but the difference is the color of the flowers, the wild parsnip being yellow, while the cow parsnip being white. But both are toxic. You know, the cow parsnip is less poisonous, causes some photosensitivity in livestock or with human skin. Phytophotodermatitis.
1: The flower head of a wild parsnip resembles dill with bright yellow flowers. And the Winkler Firefighters Association is sharing the results of another successful Harvest Festival boot drive. Firefighter Henry Giesbrecht says the association raises money to support both the fire department and local organizations connected to causes its members care about.
4: In a small effort, we raise funds for the fire department / local organizations that we want to support. Our firefighters are involved in lots of different things. We like to support what they're passionate about, so we do our part to help out.
1: This year, the boot drive brought in about $9,250 through donations collected during the Winkler Harvest Festival parade and from a large boot set up in the festival grounds. Giesbrecht says the support came in all forms, from children bringing bags of coins to larger bills and checks.
4: It's amazing to see the support in all different variations, and every dollar counts, every penny counts. Add it all up, it does a lot of good in the community.
1: The money is being split between Central Station and Bubba Sucks at Fishing. 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
5: Coach for the Pembina Valley Hawks in the Manitoba U18 AAA Hockey League, Jeff Andrews, says as the season draws near, that level of excitement is increasing.
6: Yeah, for sure. I mean, we're looking daily at our list of kids that are signing up for camp, and that list is continuing to grow. And, you know, it's an exciting time of year, a little bit of uncertainty as to what the final roster will look like, obviously, but encouraging to see some good young players and some of our vets coming back into the mix, and really excited to kind of get into training camp and work through that team building process and get into exhibition and eventually, you know, create that roster for opening night.
5: Andrews adds that he's hoping to build on last season and believes his group will be competitive and pesky, especially come playoff time. More on PeminaValleyOnline.com. In American Association Baseball, the Winnipeg Gold Eyes defeated Kansas City 9-8, while in Major League Baseball, Kansas City thumped the Blue Jays 13-2. I'm Dave Anthony.
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1: Looking at a mix of sun and cloud today, 30% chance of rain and risk of thunderstorm, working our way up to a high of 25 degrees, Humidex 28. Tonight, mainly cloudy, 30% chance of showers, risk of thunderstorm, low of 16. Saturday, a mix of sun and cloud, high of 28, Humidex 35. Sunday, a mix of sun and cloud, high of 29. Currently in Carmen, it is 14 degrees and 15 degrees in the rest of the Pembina Valley. Winds are coming in from the south and southeast at 15 kilometers per hour with a relative humidity of 82%. Wherever you go, your local weather radar goes with you thanks to CDK Electric and the Pembina Valley Online app.
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Tennille Towns and Sunshine is Free on Country 88. The morning show is powered by Green Valley Equipment. My name is Tyler. It is Friday. We are headed towards a high of 25 degrees. We're also headed in to the corn and apple weekend. If you're looking for something fun to do, there is something for absolutely everyone there. I do want to explain to you why it's this weekend. Actually, you know what? I'll let Nathan Knight do that. Board Chair Nathan Knight is going to explain why the corn and apple is this weekend this year.

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8: Looking at a mix of sun and cloud today, 30% chance of rain and risk of thunderstorm. Working our way up to a high of 25 degrees, humidex 28. Tonight, mainly cloudy, 30% chance of showers, risk of thunderstorm, low of 16. Saturday, a mix of sun and cloud, high of 28, humidex 35. Sunday, a mix of sun and cloud, high of 29. Currently in Carmen, it is 14 degrees and 15 degrees in the rest of the Pembina Valley. Winds are coming in from the south and southeast at 15 kilometers per hour with a relative humidity of 82%. Wherever you go, your local weather radar goes with you thanks to CDK Electric and the Pembina Valley online app. Country 80.

0: James Barker Band's Keeping It Simple on Country 88. The morning show is powered by Green Valley Equipment. My name's Tyler. It is Friday. It's Corn and Apple weekend, and there is so many things going on. A couple stories at PeminaValleyOnline.com highlighting them for you. But I had Nathan Knight board chair in yesterday, and I said to Nathan, why is the Corn and Apple a week later this year? And he explained to me that it's not actually. Well, it is, but there's a reason.
1: The Corn and Apple Festival is always the last weekend of August, as long as the following day is not Labor Day. So, for example, Labor Day is the first Monday in September. So if August 31st is Sunday, then Monday would be Labor Day, so it bumps back a week. But because Sunday is August the 30th, it is the final weekend in August.
2: So we can blame the Gregorian calendar. I don't
1: sure,
2: know what calendar
1: yeah, blame whatever you want. But when you're looking, and you can anticipate the next 10 years of when the corn and apple is going to be. That is the formula. The last weekend of August, as long as the following Monday is not Labor Day.
2: I'm learning things today, and that is so much fun. I honestly, I don't mind it. Like, I think it makes me want the corn and apple more. Like, you know what I mean? Like, I feel like I'm waiting, and I'm ready for it. What are you fired up for this weekend, Nathan? Where can we find Nathan Knight this weekend at the corn and apple when you're not working and working hard?
1: If there's no emergencies, probably around in and around the stage, the Access Credit Union main stage. Very excited for the Tea Party show coming up on Saturday. You've heard a lot of people very excited.
2: It's
1: going to draw from outside. A lot of comments online. People coming down from Winnipeg specifically for the show.
0: So I guess if you want a good spot to see the Tea Party, you might need to show up early. Lots of stage entertainment tonight. Matt Falk on the youth stage tonight. And I will join Gavin Anderson in the parade tomorrow. I hope to see you. Make sure you get pancakes before from Morden Youth for Christ. This is Evan Burris in Southside of Sober.

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7: Looking at a mix of sun and cloud today, 30% chance of rain and risk of thunderstorm, working our way up to a high of 25 degrees, Humidex 28. Tonight, mainly cloudy, 30% chance of showers, risk of thunderstorm, low of 16. Saturday, a mix of sun and cloud, high of 28, Humidex 35. Sunday, a mix of sun and cloud, high of 29. Currently in Carmen, it is 14 degrees and 15 degrees in the rest of the Pembina Valley. Winds are coming in from the south and southeast at 15 kilometers per hour with a relative humidity of 82%. Wherever you go, your local weather radar goes with you thanks to CDK Electric and the Pembina Valley online app.
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Dean Brody, you got the wrong guy. You're listening to the Country 88 Morning Show, powered by our good friends at Green Valley Equipment. Good morning. My name's Tyler. It is Friday. The weekend is here. If you're looking for

0: things to do. It's the corn and apple weekend. No shortage. And there's a lot of information at Pembina Valley Online. And I know maybe end of August is too soon to start talking hockey, but the AAA U18 Pembina Valley Hawks are ready to go. Sounds like there's a couple weeks until camp, and they're working on getting that roster put together. If you're ever looking for good hockey to go watch the Hawks play. They're like, it's good, good local hockey.
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1: Looking at a mix of sun and cloud today, 30% chance of rain and risk of thunderstorm, working our way up to a high of 25 degrees. I'm Alexander Peters, and a 35-year-old man from Plum Coulee has died following a two-vehicle crash yesterday morning in the RM of Stanley. According to RCMP, a truck with a flatbed trailer heading east collided with a northbound truck carrying a garbage trailer at the intersection of Road 17 North and Road 19 West, an uncontrolled four-way gravel intersection. Police say both vehicles ended up in the northeast ditch, with the driver of the truck of the flatbed dying at the scene. The other driver, a 42-year-old man from the RM of Stanley, was taken to hospital with what was believed to be non-life-threatening injuries. RCMP continue to investigate. And when baling, farmers try to get as much hay as possible and tend to cut further into saline areas of pastures and fields. However, with that, they could be picking up quite a bit of foxtail barley, and that has the potential to cause a host of problems for their cattle later on. Crop specialist with Manitoba Agriculture, Scott Chalmers, explains.
2: The seed head, it looks like a wispy head of barley, I guess it would be, but more like a foxtail. It's very soft, and if you drag your hand over the head, it's soft one way and rough going the other. And that's kind of the problem. Once the livestock gets into it, it's very sharp. It's kind of like little needles as they chew it, and it can get lodged in their jaw, some of their digestive tract, or their nose and their eyes. And it can cause pretty severe infections too.
1: Chalmers adds wild oats carry the same hazards for cattle as foxtail barley. And Bubba Sucks at Fishing handed out just over 100 fishing rods at this year's Harvest Festival, along with tackle boxes and other fishing supplies. The local initiative, headed up by Steve Bubba Peters, helps put fishing rods into the hands of kids, giving them a reason to get outside, take a break from their screens, and create meaningful memories with family. Bubba Sucks at Fishing was one of two beneficiaries of the Winkler Firefighters Association's Harvest Festival boot drive, which brought in just over $9,200 this year.
3: It's such a blessing from this Bubba Sucks at Fishing, going from just a thought, a sign, to the fundraising, to what it is now, has been amazing. And for the fire department that does so much for our community, to step up and be like, hey, you know what, we'd like to help out. Like, this money is going to help get a lot of fishing rods for kids, so... Yeah, it's hard to put into words how exciting it is.
1: Also splitting the boot drive proceeds is Central Station. We're gathering all the news of the day and delivering it directly into your inbox. 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
4: Coach for the Pembina Valley Hawks in the Manitoba U18 AAA Hockey League, Jeff Andrews, says as the season draws near, that level of excitement is increasing.
5: Yeah, for sure. I mean, we're looking daily at our list of kids that are signing up for camp, and that list is continuing to grow. And it's an exciting time of year, a little bit of uncertainty as to what the final roster will look like, obviously, but encouraging to see some good young players and some of our vets coming back into the mix, and really excited to kind of get into training camp and work through that team building process and get into exhibition and eventually, create that roster for opening night.
4: Andrews adds that he's hoping to build on last season and believes his group will be competitive and pesky, especially come playoff time. More on PeminaValleyOnline.com. In American Association Baseball, the Winnipeg Gold Eyes defeated Kansas City 9-8, while in Major League Baseball, Kansas City thumped the Blue Jays 13-2. I'm Dave Anthony.
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1: Looking at a mix of sun and cloud today, 30% chance of rain and risk of thunderstorm, working our way up to a high of 25 degrees, humidex 28. Tonight, mainly cloudy, 30% chance of showers, risk of thunderstorm, low of 16. Saturday, a mix of sun and cloud, high of 28, humidex 35. Sunday, a mix of sun and cloud, high of 29. Currently in Carmen, it is 14 degrees and 15 degrees in the rest of the Pembina Valley. Winds are coming in from the south and southeast at 15 kilometers per hour with a relative humidity of 82%. Wherever you go, your local weather radar goes with you, thanks to CDK Electric and the Pembina Valley Online app.
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Owen Riegling's Love, Hate, Love. You're listening to the Country 88 Morning Show, powered by Green Valley Equipment. My name's Tyler. It is Friday. Corn and Apple Weekend is here, and if you're looking for something to do tonight, you might want to head to the youth stage. Matt Falk will be there with his Not So Late Show with some very special guests. We'll find out who they are and what the plan is coming up in the next 10 minutes. First, it's Joe DiMassina. Heads, Carolina. Tails, California. Honestly, I'd take either at this point.

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10: Looking at a mix of sun and cloud today, 30% chance of rain and risk of thunderstorm, working our way up to a high of 25 degrees, humidex 28. Tonight, mainly cloudy, 30% chance of showers, risk of thunderstorm, low of 16. Saturday, a mix of sun and cloud, high of 28, humidex 35. Sunday, a mix of sun and cloud, high of 29. Currently in Carmen, it is 14 degrees and 15 degrees in the rest of the Pembina Valley. Winds are coming in from the south and southeast at 15 kilometers per hour with a relative humidity of 82%. Wherever you go, your local weather radar goes with you thanks to CDK Electric and the Pembina Valley online app.
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0: Tim Hicks and Quits on Country 88. The morning show is powered by Green Valley Equipment. My name's Tyler. It is Friday. This weekend, powered by the Corn and Apple. If you're looking for something to do tonight, there's lots of things. One of them is the Youth Stage. It is the Not So Late Show with Matt Falk.
1: Every year, just like regular late night shows, the most people are in the audience right at the beginning. And that's when I'm doing like these custom jokes that I've written and all that kind of stuff. So it makes sense. And then people tend to kind of like, you know, trickle off as the evening gets later and later. Again, just like on regular TV. But that's why we're putting Mayor Nancy and Mayor Henry right at the end. Everyone's got to stick around if you want to see the showdown. And I think you will. I think you will. It's going to be epic.
2: Nice. What's the boring stuff in the middle?
1: That's just going to be me. I'm just going to be talking about just different viewpoints I have on philosophy and, you know, what's the best brand of sunflower seed stuff.
0: Which is obviously Ronnie's. The mayors of Morden and Winkler will join Matt Falk on stage. He's got some other comedians joining him. I think Ori Plett and Kenton Dick as well. Head on out to the Youth Stage tonight for some fun time. As we get back into the country music, back to the Winkler Harvest Festival. Sunday night, headliners, Tim and the Glory Boys. This is If I Go Missing on Country 88.

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1: Jade Eagleson's worth the double. He's on Country 88. The morning show is powered by Green Valley Equipment. My name's Tyler. It is Friday. I hope you have a great corn and apple weekend. If you are looking for where you should head, check the story at PeminaValleyOnline.com. Actually, there's two of them. One near the top with Nathan Knight, and then our good friend Gavin Anderson gave you a little guide to the corn and apple weekend. I'll see you at the parade on Saturday. You'll see Gavin at the youth stage on Saturday. Robin Weeb will be at the opening ceremonies tonight. Hope you have a good weekend.
2: As the honey harvest wraps up, early indications are pointing to a significantly smaller production year. Simon Lalonde, president of the Saskatchewan Beekeepers Development Commission, says most producers are reporting yields well below normal this year.
3: Most beekeepers that we've talked to are looking at, you know, anywhere from a 25 to a 40% below average crop.
2: Lalonde says the challenges are being felt across the prairies, not just in Saskatchewan. While a new U.S. tariff on Canadian honey may not have an immediate impact, Lalonde says a large amount of Canadian honey was shipped south before the tariffs took effect.
3: Lots of new crop honey that beekeepers were producing was getting put into barrels and put on to trucks right away.
2: Lalonde says that early movement may provide beekeepers with some breathing room. For Golden West, I'm Glendale Allen Vossler.
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2: I'm Candace Dirksen. A 35-year-old man from Plum Coulee has died following a two-vehicle crash yesterday morning in the RM of Stanley. According to RCMP, a truck with a flatbed trailer heading east collided with a northbound truck carrying a garbage trailer at the intersection of Road 17 North and Road 19 West, an uncontrolled four-way gravel intersection. Police say both vehicles ended up in the northeast ditch. The driver of the truck with a flatbed died at the scene. The other driver, a 42-year-old man from the RM of Stanley, was taken to hospital with what was believed to be non-life-threatening injuries. RCMP continued to investigate. Winkler Police Chief Ryan Hunt says riders of e-scooters and other personal electric vehicles should prepare for clearer rules in the near future. New provincial legislation has been passed, but has not yet been proclaimed into law. Hunt says the expected rules include a 25-kilometer-per-hour speed limit, helmets, and no passengers.
3: You can't go over 25 kilometers an hour. You have to wear a helmet, which is certainly a good thing, and you can't have passengers, and you can't go on sidewalks. That's another big thing.
2: Once the rules are in effect, Hunt says Winkler Police will focus first on education before moving toward enforcement. The Pembina Valley Islamic Society is inviting the wider community to step inside the Morden Mosque this weekend for Open Mosque Day. Imam Saeed Vakil Uddin says the event is meant to help neighbors meet, ask questions, and learn more about the local Muslim community.
4: It's an invitation to the wider community so that they can come in, meet us, see our mosque, learn about Islam, ask questions, and communicate with us.
2: The mosque will be open today from 3 to 5 and Saturday from 2 to 6. The theme is Know Your Neighbor, and Saeed says while people may recognize one another by face, they may not know each other's stories. And festival organizers are expecting a busy weekend in Morden with more than 300 vendors, concerts, a midway, and more happening during Corn and Apple Festival. Chair Nathan Knight shares what he's most looking forward to.
5: Very excited for the tea party show coming up on Saturday. I've heard a lot of people very excited.
6: It's
5: going to draw from outside. A lot of comments online, people coming down from Winnipeg specifically for the show.
6: Yeah, I would say local folks that are listening right now, if you want to get a good spot to see the tea party, you might have to show up a little bit earlier than you normally do.
5: I'd suggest maybe 7.
2: And just announced a meet and greet opportunity with the tea party. Check out the festival's social media for information on how to snag this chance. Get the news of the day conveniently delivered to your email inbox. 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And now on the Golden West Radio Money Scope, the TSX is down 386 points. The Dow down 30. The NASDAQ down 112 points. The dollar down 26.1 cents, trading at 71.9 cents U.S.
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7: Camp is quickly approaching for the Pembina Valley Hawks in the Manitoba U18 AAA Hockey League. And Jeff Andrews says that a roster is being slowly put together in his mind, knowing that there's a good core coming back.
8: Yeah, I think there'll be a core group that returns that we'll rely on pretty heavily. You know, whether it's on the forward side or on the D side, and then we have a returning goaltender. So, I mean, we're going to have a little bit of a veteran presence there, but we'll also have some turnover. And
7: more with Jeff Andrews on PeminaValleyOnline.com. In the CFL, the Winnipeg Blue Bombers host Montreal. In American Association Baseball, Winnipeg's at home to Lake Country. In the WNBA, Toronto's at Las Vegas. And in Major League Baseball, the Blue Jays start a new series against Seattle. I'm Dave Anthony.
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2: Increasing cloudiness today with a small chance of showers late this afternoon, the risk of a thunderstorm and a high of 25 degrees. With a humidex, it'll feel like 28, a UV index of 7 or high. Tonight, mainly cloudy, chance of showers this evening with a risk of a thunderstorm, a low of 16. A mix of sun and cloud on Saturday with a high of 28. Sunday, a mix of sun and cloud and a high of 29. Rain moving back in on Monday with a high of 26. Currently across the region, it's 22 degrees. Wind out of the south-southeast and relative humidity at 56%. Planning your day? Get the latest local forecast with CDK Electric on the Pembina Valley Online app.
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0: Russell Dickerson, Worth Your Wild. I'm Ken O'Neill. Do you eat at your desk? Your keyboard could be a full-blown bacteria cafeteria. All those crumbs, coffee splashes, and whatever else is hiding between the keys create the perfect little germ buffet, so maybe give your keyboard a wipe once in a while, because you really don't need to share lunch with whatever's growing between the keys.
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9: Increasing cloudiness today with a small chance of showers late this afternoon. The risk of a thunderstorm at a high of 25 degrees. With a humidex, it'll feel like 28. A UV index of 7 or high. Tonight, mainly cloudy. Chance of showers this evening with a risk of a thunderstorm. A low of 16. A mix of sun and cloud on Saturday with a high of 28. Sunday, a mix of sun and cloud and a high of 29. Rain moving back in on Monday with a high of 26. Currently across the region, it's 22 degrees. Wind out of the south-southeast and relative humidity at 56%. Planning your day? Get the latest local forecast with CDK Electric on the Pembina Valley Online app.
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0: Happy Friday. I'm Ken O'Neill. Shaboozy and Cowgirl is coming up next. It's week 13 in the CFL. It all starts tonight with Montreal visiting Winnipeg. Tomorrow afternoon, the Tiger Cats are in Calgary. The Saturday night game has the Argos playing the Rough Riders. And the Sunday night game, Ottawa is at home playing the BC Lions. Will the Red Blacks win or extend their losing streak to 17?
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9: Increasing cloudiness this afternoon with a 30% chance of showers later in the day. The risk of a thunderstorm as well. A high of 25 degrees. With a humidex, it'll feel like 28. A UV index of 7 or high. Tonight, mainly cloudy, chance of showers with a risk of a thunderstorm and a low of 16. A mix of sun and cloud for Saturday with a high of 28. Sunday, a mix of sun and cloud and a high of 29. Rain making a return on Monday with a high of 26. Currently across the region, it's 24 degrees. With a humidex, it feels like 27. Wind out of the south-southeast and relative humidity at 47%. Local weather you can trust. Find today's forecast on the CDK Electric weather page on your Pembina Valley online app.
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0: 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Tucker Wetmore is next. 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
1: The Morning Corn and Apple Festival returns August 28th to 30th. 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
1: I'm Candace Dirksen. Portage Lisgar MP Brandon Leslie is calling for Parliament to return early following the collapse of Canada-U.S. trade talks. Leslie says Canadians need more information about what caused the government to walk away.
2: The Canadian government was the one that allegedly walked away from the table saying this is a bad deal when we can't accept it. Well, what was the bad deal? I think most people would love to know the specifics of what the U.S. was demanding from us, what we offered, what we were demanding from them.
1: Leslie says Parliament would give MPs an opportunity to question the government about the proposed agreement. He says Canada should not accept a damaging deal, but the public needs to know what was actually on the table. Morden police say they're ready for the city's busiest weekend of the year as Corn and Apple Festival gets underway. Chief Sean Awney says the department will have all available officers working throughout the weekend.
3: Team is ready to go. We have all hands on deck this weekend. It's clearly the busiest weekend we have all year long. We just want everybody to be safe and have fun.
1: Police are also encouraging people to plan a safe ride home if they're attending events that include alcohol. The Falk Fair Foundation has donated $17,500 to Winkler Bible Camp through its Hockey Champions Charity Golf Tournament. Executive Director Dale Weeb says the money will help keep camp affordable for families as operating costs continue to rise.
4: Exciting, it's validating, it's verifying that you're doing some of the right things. When the children are coming and they're sharing and they've learned to pray. They learn to pray for each other. They learn to pray for their families. They learn to pray. So it's kind of opening up doors for them to share in a safe space. So that's a pretty cool deal when you see that happen.
1: Foundation co-founder Justin Falk said the foundation seeks a balance of beneficiaries each year, guided by community needs, conversations with local residents, and prayer. Other recipients were Candlelighter's Childhood Cancer Support Group, Jumpstart Program, and STARS. The RCU Aquatic Center in Winkler is celebrating 30 years of summer memories. The pool marked the milestone Wednesday night with a 90s-themed party filled with neon colors, glow sticks, music, games, and swimming. Young swimmer Keegan took part in a bingo challenge that had participants completing different activities around the pool.
5: Well, there's a few things like you have to freeze phase and all kinds of things you have to do at the pool, like Jenga, swim through the bubbling lane, play volleyball, get a slice of cake.
1: The RCU Aquatic Center has been a summer staple for generations of Winkler residents. 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And now on the Golden West Radio Money Scope, the TSX is down 345 points, the Dow down 33, the NASDAQ down 125 points. The dollar down 28 one-hundredths, trading at 71.9 cents U.S.
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6: Camp is quickly approaching for the Pembina Valley Hawks in the Manitoba U18 AAA Hockey League, and Jeff Andrews says that a roster is being slowly put together in his mind, knowing that there's a good core coming back.
7: Yeah, I think there'll be a core group that returns that we'll rely on pretty heavily. You know, whether it's on the forward side or on the D side, and then we have a returning goaltender. So, I mean, we're going to have a little bit of a veteran presence there, but we'll also have some turnover.
6: More with Jeff Andrews on PeminaValleyOnline.com. In the CFL, the Winnipeg Blue Bombers host Montreal. In American Association Baseball, Winnipeg's at home to Lake Country. In the WNBA, Toronto's at Las Vegas. And in Major League Baseball, the Blue Jays start a new series against Seattle. I'm Dave Anthony.
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1: Increasing cloudiness this afternoon with a 30% chance of showers later in the day. The risk of a thunderstorm as well. A high of 25 degrees. With a humidex, it'll feel like 28. A UV index of 7 or high. Tonight, mainly cloudy. Chance of showers with a risk of a thunderstorm and a low of 16. A mix of sun and cloud for Saturday with a high of 28. Sunday, a mix of sun and cloud and a high of 29. Rain making a return on Monday with a high of 26. Currently across the region, it's 24 degrees. With a humidex, it feels like 27. Wind out of the south-southeast and relative humidity at 47%. Local weather you can trust. Find today's forecast on the CDK Electric weather page on your Pembina Valley online app.
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12: Increasing cloudiness this afternoon with a 30% chance of showers later in the day. The risk of a thunderstorm as well. A high of 25 degrees. With a humidex, it'll feel like 28. A UV index of 7 or high. Tonight, mainly cloudy. Chance of showers with a risk of a thunderstorm and a low of 16. A mix of sun and cloud for Saturday with a high of 28. Sunday, a mix of sun and cloud and a high of 29. Rain making a return on Monday with a high of 26. Currently across the region, it's 24 degrees. With a humidex, it feels like 27. Wind out of the south-southeast and relative humidity at 47%. Local weather you can trust. Find today's forecast on the CDK Electric weather page on your Pembina Valley Online app.
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10: Increasing cloudiness today with a small chance of showers late this afternoon and the risk of a thunderstorm, a high of 25 degrees. With a humidex, it'll feel like 28, a UV index of 7 or high. Tonight, mainly cloudy, chance of showers this evening with a risk of a thunderstorm and a low of 16. Saturday, a mix of sun and cloud with a high of 28. A mix of sun and cloud continuing Sunday with a high of 29, then rain for Monday with a high of 26. Currently across the region, it's 26 degrees. Wind gusting a bit out of the south-southeast and relative humidity at 41%. Listen to us live anywhere and anytime on the Pembina Valley Online app and check the CDK Electric forecast before you head out.
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0: Suds in the Bucket. It's Sarah Evans, and I'm Ken O'Neill in for Sharon Church this afternoon. Riley Green and Ella Langley together next. Have you checked out the feature, Her Voice? 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

the creek. There's no one left to keep it up. The barn came down with a big snow dump. The creek got dammed at the end of 61. The dream had to end.

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2: I'm Candace Dirksen. A 35-year-old man from Plum Coulee has died following a two-vehicle crash yesterday morning in the RM of Stanley. According to RCMP, a truck with a flatbed trailer heading east collided with a northbound truck carrying a garbage trailer at the intersection of Road 17 North and Road 19 West, which is an uncontrolled four-way gravel intersection. Police say both vehicles ended up in the northeast ditch. The driver of the truck with a flatbed died at the scene. The other driver, a 42-year-old man from the RM of Stanley, was taken to hospital with what was believed to be non-life-threatening injuries. Investigation continues. Not every electric bike on Winkler's streets is treated the same under Manitoba law. Police Chief Ryan Hunt says power-assisted bicycles have specific requirements, including pedals and a motor that shuts off at 32 kilometers per hour. Other devices could fall under the province's upcoming personal electric vehicle category.
3: You see a lot of bicycles out there that have motors on them, but they don't have pedals. So that does not fall into the category of a power-assisted bicycle. Technically, it's not something that's legal to be driven on the roadway right now.
2: Hunt says it's important for riders to understand exactly how their vehicle is classified as new legislation takes effect. The Morden Mosque is approaching its second anniversary, and Imam Saeed Vakil Uddin says the past 2 years have been a positive experience. Before the mosque opened, he says local Muslims often had to travel to Winnipeg or Winkler for prayers and major gatherings. Now, members have a dedicated place to worship in Morden.
4: It has been a wonderful experience, to be honest. Our community is so welcoming and so inclusive that everyone accepted us.
2: And the wider community is invited to step inside the Morden Mosque this weekend for Open Mosque Day. The event is meant to help neighbors meet, ask questions, and learn more about the local Muslim community. The mosque will be open today from 3 to 5 and Saturday from 2 to 6. And farther abroad, the Mennonite Center in Ukraine continues to provide supports 4.5 years into the war between the country and Russia. War Chair Dave Regier says since the start of the conflict, the group had to shift its focus significantly after the town of Molochansk, where the center was located, was captured by the Russian military. That led to most programs out of that location being largely disbanded, with some moved to other areas.
5: Since the war began, an increasing movement of people out of the war zone, that has been largely the focus for our donations over the last while, assisting people to leave the war zone and assisting local organizations to provide transportation out of there, to provide humanitarian aid for those who are remaining in there.
2: The Mennonite Center in Ukraine funded over 100 projects last year through just under $1 million in support. There's a lot happening in our community, and you won't miss a thing when you subscribe to the daily newsletter at Pembina Valley Online. And now on the Golden West Radio Money Scope, the TSX is down 348 points, the Dow down 42, the NASDAQ down 134 points. The dollar down 29 one-hundredths, trading at 71.9 cents U.S.
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6: Camp is quickly approaching for the Pembina Valley Hawks in the Manitoba U18 AAA Hockey League. And Jeff Andrews says that a roster is being slowly put together in his mind, knowing that there's a good core coming back.
7: Yeah, I think there'll be a core group that returns that we'll rely on pretty heavily. You know, whether it's on the forward side or on the D side, and then we have a returning goaltender. So, I mean, we're going to have a little bit of a veteran presence there, but we'll also have some turnover.
6: More with Jeff Andrews on PeminaValleyOnline.com. In the CFL, the Winnipeg Blue Bombers host Montreal. In American Association Baseball, Winnipeg's at home to Lake Country. In the WNBA, Toronto's at Las Vegas. And in Major League Baseball, the Blue Jays start a new series against Seattle. I'm Dave Anthony.
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2: Increasing cloudiness today with a small chance of showers late this afternoon and the risk of a thunderstorm. A high of 25 degrees. With a humidex, it'll feel like 28. A UV index of 7 or high. Tonight, mainly cloudy. Chance of showers this evening with a risk of a thunderstorm and a low of 16. Saturday, a mix of sun and cloud with a high of 28. A mix of sun and cloud continuing Sunday with a high of 29, then rain for Monday with a high of 26. Currently across the region, it's 26 degrees. Wind gusting a bit out of the south-southeast and relative humidity at 41%. Listen to us live anywhere and anytime on the Pembina Valley Online app and check the CDK Electric forecast before you head out.
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8: Increasing cloudiness today with a small chance of showers late this afternoon and the risk of a thunderstorm, a high of 25 degrees. With a humidex, it'll feel like 28, a UV index of 7 or high. Tonight, mainly cloudy, chance of showers this evening with a risk of a thunderstorm and a low of 16. Saturday, a mix of sun and cloud with a high of 28. A mix of sun and cloud continuing Sunday with a high of 29, then rain for Monday with a high of 26. Currently across the region, it's 26 degrees, wind gusting a bit out of the south-southeast, and relative humidity at 41%. 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
12: Increasing cloudiness today with a small chance of showers late this afternoon and the risk of a thunderstorm, a high of 25 degrees. With a humidex, it'll feel like 28, a UV index of 7 or high. Tonight, mainly cloudy, chance of showers this evening with a risk of a thunderstorm and a low of 16. Saturday, a mix of sun and cloud with a high of 28. A mix of sun and cloud continuing Sunday with a high of 29, then rain for Monday with a high of 26. Currently across the region, it's 26 degrees. Wind gusting a bit out of the south-southeast and relative humidity at 41%. Listen to us live anywhere and anytime on the Pembina Valley Online app and check the CDK Electric forecast before you head out.
0: Those three little dots make our day. 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

0: Dirt Road Scholar, Dean Brody. Before that, Boston from Stella Lefty. I'm Ken O'Neill. In for Sharon Church. Shaboozy and Jelly Roll next. Have you ever driven in California? It's mayhem at best. For me, at least. Los Angeles traffic got really strange this week when a truck dropped a whole pallet, about 120 containers of cheese balls, onto the 105 freeway. The bigger problem, drivers started pulling over to grab containers that were still intact. I wouldn't, but a lot of drivers stopped, risking their lives for free snacks.
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1: I'm Candace Dirksen. Portage Lisgar MP Brandon Leslie is calling on the federal Liberal government to bring Parliament back early following the collapse of Canada-US trade talks. He says Parliament would give MPs an opportunity to get answers about what happened.
2: I think that's the best avenue to try to get some of this information out there rather than just having bits being leaked on Twitter from either the U.S. administration or Canadian sources. What exactly was in this proposed deal? What caused us to say, no, we cannot accept this?
1: Leslie says Canadians need to know what was in the proposed deal, why the government walked away, and what Ottawa's plan is as the country faces the economic consequences of the tariff dispute. 4.5 years into the war between Ukraine and Russia, the Mennonite Center in Ukraine continues to provide humanitarian support. Here's Board Chair Dave Regeer.
3: Much of our current assistance now is going towards organizations locally who are providing aid, both food, accommodation, medications for the people that have moved out of their homes, literally have left everything behind, including their source of income, and relocated to somewhat safer areas in Western Ukraine.
1: Shortly after the conflict started, the group had to shift its focus after the town of Molochansk, where it was located, was captured by the Russian military. That led to most programs out of that location being largely disbanded, with some being moved to other areas. Meantime, back at home, Morden police are encouraging festival goers to plan a safe ride home during Corn and Apple weekend. Chief Sean Onney says officers will be out in full force throughout the community. He's also reminding people to make responsible choices if they're attending events serving alcohol.
4: If you're going to be out enjoying the music downtown or you're at the beer gardens or at the social, just try to find some arrangements to get a safe ride home, because obviously we will have lots of police officers out there.
1: And a donation from the Falk Fair Foundation will help support Manitoba families facing childhood cancer. Candlelighter's Childhood Cancer Support Group received $17,500 from the foundation's annual golf tournament. Candlelighter's chairperson, Naomi Fair, says the organization provides care packages and financial support for families during treatment.
5: Yeah, for these families, just to receive a care package like that, often when in hospital, we hear a lot of comments of, you know, we took my child for a test, we came back, there was this box on the bed, and just kind of describing to us what the emotions are opening that up.
1: Justin Falk says the foundation wants to ensure children and families facing challenges receive the support they need. Other recipients included Winkler Bible Camp, Jumpstart, and STARS. And now on the Golden West Radio Money Scope, the TSX is down 300 points, the Dow down 11, the NASDAQ down 134 points. The dollar down 24 one-hundredths, trading at 71.9 cents U.S.
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6: Camp is quickly approaching for the Pembina Valley Hawks in the Manitoba U18 AAA Hockey League, and Jeff Andrews says that a roster is being slowly put together in his mind, knowing that there's a good core coming back.
7: Yeah, I think there'll be a core group that returns that we'll rely on pretty heavily. You know, whether it's on the forward side or on the D side, and then we have a returning goaltender. So, I mean, we're going to have a little bit of a veteran presence there, but we'll also have some turnover.
6: More with Jeff Andrews on PeminaValleyOnline.com. In the CFL, the Winnipeg Blue Bombers host Montreal. In American Association Baseball, Winnipeg's at home to Lake Country. In the WNBA, Toronto's at Las Vegas. And in Major League Baseball, the Blue Jays start a new series against Seattle. I'm Dave Anthony.
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1: Increasing cloudiness with a 30% chance of showers late this afternoon, risk of a thunderstorm, and a high of 25. With a humidex, it'll feel like 28, a UV index of 7 or high. Tonight, mainly cloudy, small chance of showers this evening with a risk of a thunderstorm and a low of 16. Saturday, a mix of sun and cloud and a high of 28. A mix of sun and cloud Sunday, a high of 29, and rain moving in on Monday with a high of 26. Currently across the region, it's 26 degrees. Wind gusting a bit out of the south-southeast and relative humidity at 41%. Before work, school, or hitting the road, check the CDK Electric forecast on the Pembina Valley online app.
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0: Taylor Swift, I Knew It, I Knew You. Here's an update. She's been writing some new music. That's exciting. Keith Urban is coming up. I'm Ken O'Neill. Did you see the lunar eclipse last night? It was a pretty spectacular one, with about 94% of the moon slipping into the Earth's shadow from where we are, and taking on that eerie reddish glow. Lunar eclipses aren't exactly rare. They happen a few times a year somewhere on Earth. The next lunar eclipse visible from our area will be February 20th next year, but it's only a partial eclipse, so not quite the same show.
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10: Increasing cloudiness with a 30% chance of showers late this afternoon, risk of a thunderstorm, and a high of 25. With a humidex, it'll feel like 28, a UV index of 7 or high. Tonight, mainly cloudy, small chance of showers this evening with a risk of a thunderstorm and a low of 16. Saturday, a mix of sun and cloud and a high of 28. A mix of sun and cloud Sunday, a high of 29, and rain moving in on Monday with a high of 26. Currently across the region, it's 26 degrees. Wind gusting a bit out of the south-southeast and relative humidity at 41%. Before work, school, or hitting the road, check the CDK Electric forecast on the Pembina Valley online app.
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0: Stay Country or Die Tryin', Blake Shelton. Good afternoon, I'm Ken O'Neill. In for Sharon Church, Bailey Zimmerman next. We're going into the last weekend of August. It's about now that back-to-school reality starts kicking in. Morning traffic is going to include school buses. You see the leaves are changing. The nights are definitely cooler. It's way darker at 8 in the evening than it was at the end of July. And we're already 3 days into pumpkin spice season. Enjoy your weekend.
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3: Good afternoon, my name is Gavin Anderson. We're here live from the Morton Corn and Apple Festival. Today I'm joined with a couple guests. I'll get you guys to introduce yourselves and tell me what you're doing here today.
4: My name is Colin Dixon. I'm here to go on some rides and eat food. Awesome.
5: My name's Paige Villariga. I'm also here to have food and rides.
3: Food? Okay. You guys have been here for a little bit so far. You said you guys went on some rides. Yeah. What's the favorite ride of the day so far?
4: The Music Express.
3: Yeah?
5: Same, Musical Express.
3: Why the Music Express? What? So I went on it at Harvest Festival, and I did not have a good time. What was fun about it for you guys?
4: The music.
3: Yeah?
4: And, okay. Like, the spinning.
3: Yeah.
5: Riding on it.
4: Oh, no, dumb.
3: Like I found it was, like, really fast. Would you guys agree?
5: Yeah.
3: Not too fast for you guys, though. See, for me, it was way too quick. I felt sick after. You guys mentioned food. What are we thinking for food? What's your go-to when you're at the fair? What's the go-to food?
4: The pizza and the lemonade.
3: Okay.
4: Definitely.
3: What flavor of lemonade? Because they always
4: just
3: got
4: plain.
3: A bunch. Just plain.
4: Yeah.
3: Okay, what about you?
5: Lemonade. Just blue. I like the blue raspberry flavor.
3: Blue raspberry. What about the food? What are you going for?
5: I like the fries there.
3: Guys, that's awesome. So if you could tell people one reason why they should come to Corn and Apple today, and or just any time during the weekend to come check it out, what would you tell them?
4: That the best ride.
3: And or just any time during the weekend to come check it out, what would you tell them?
4: That the best ride is like the spin out. Like it might be scary, but like once you get on, you can't even tell you're going upside down.
3: You're telling them to go on some rides.
4: Yeah.
3: For sure. What do you think?
5: It's just. There's food, rides, yeah.
3: Food and rides. You guys are all with the rides. I love it. Well, thank you guys for joining me. For now, I've been Gavin Anderson. I hope to see you here at Corn and Apple soon.
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14: Increasing cloudiness with a 30% chance of showers late this afternoon, risk of a thunderstorm, and a high of 25. With a humidex, it'll feel like 28, a UV index of 7 or high. Tonight, mainly cloudy, small chance of showers this evening with a risk of a thunderstorm and a low of 16. Saturday, a mix of sun and cloud and a high of 28. A mix of sun and cloud Sunday, a high of 29, and rain moving in on Monday with a high of 26. Currently across the region, it's 26 degrees. Wind gusting a bit out of the south-southeast and relative humidity at 41%.

0: Tyler Joe Miller with Ken O'Neill in for Sharon Church. Riley Green coming up. Also, your local news update at 4. Yikes, that was an ugly Jays game last night. Kansas City whooped Toronto 13-2. Take that series 2-1. I'm glad that's over. Let's see what happens next. Jays are still at home. They welcome the Mariners in for the weekend. Game one is tonight.
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1: I'm Candace Dirksen. A 35-year-old man from Plum Coulee has died following a two-vehicle crash yesterday morning in the RM of Stanley. According to RCMP, a truck with a flatbed trailer heading east collided with a northbound truck carrying a garbage trailer at the intersection of Road 17 North and Road 19 West, an uncontrolled four-way gravel intersection. Police say both vehicles ended up in the northeast ditch. The driver of the truck with a flatbed died at the scene. The other driver, a 42-year-old man from the RM of Stanley, was taken to hospital with what was believed to be non-life-threatening injuries. RCMP continued to investigate. Winkler Police Chief Ryan Hunt says riders of e-scooters and other personal electric vehicles should prepare for clearer rules in the near future. New provincial legislation has been passed, but has not yet been proclaimed into law. Hunt says the expected rules include a 25-kilometer-per-hour speed limit, helmets, and no passengers.
2: They can't go over 25 kilometers an hour. You have to wear a helmet, which is certainly a good thing, and you can't have passengers, and you can't go on sidewalks. That's another big thing.
1: Once the rules are in effect, Hunt says Winkler Police will focus first on education before moving toward enforcement. The Pembina Valley Islamic Society is inviting the wider community to step inside the Morden Mosque this weekend for Open Mosque Day. Imam Saeed Vakil Uddin says the event is meant to help neighbors meet, ask questions, and learn more about the local Muslim community.
3: It's an invitation to the wider community so that they can come in, meet us, see our mosque, learn about Islam, ask questions, and communicate with us.
1: The mosque will be open today from 3 to 5 and Saturday from 2 to 6. The theme is Know Your Neighbor, and Saeed says while people may recognize one another by face, they may not know each other's stories. And festival organizers are expecting a busy weekend in Morden with more than 300 vendors, concerts, a midway, and more happening during Corn and Apple Festival. Chair Nathan Knight shares what he's most looking forward to.
4: Very excited for the Tea Party show coming up on Saturday. I've heard a lot of people very excited.
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4: 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A lot of comments online, people coming down from Winnipeg specifically for the show.
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4: I'd suggest maybe 7.
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6: Camp is quickly approaching for the Pembina Valley Hawks in the Manitoba U18 AAA Hockey League, and Jeff Andrews says that a roster is being slowly put together in his mind, knowing that there's a good core coming back.
7: Yeah, I think there'll be a core group that returns that we'll rely on pretty heavily, you know, whether it's on the forward side or on the D side, and then we have a returning goaltender. So, I mean, we're going to have a little bit of a veteran presence there, but we'll also have some turnover.
6: More with Jeff Andrews on PeminaValleyOnline.com. In the CFL, the Winnipeg Blue Bombers host Montreal. In American Association Baseball, Winnipeg's at home to Lake Country. In the WNBA, Toronto's at Las Vegas. And in Major League Baseball, the Blue Jays start a new series against Seattle. I'm Dave Anthony.
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1: Mainly cloudy skies with a 30% chance of showers this evening, the risk of a thunderstorm, and an overnight low of 16 degrees. Saturday, a mix of sun and cloud with a high of 28. Cloudy skies Saturday night and a low of 16. Sunday, a mix of sun and cloud with a high of 29. Rain moving in on Monday with a high of 26. Sunshine returning Tuesday with a high of 27. And Wednesday, sunny, a high of 28. Stay one step ahead of the weather with the CDK Electric forecast on the Pembina Valley Online app.
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0: Kenny Chesney with Ken O'Neill in for Sharon Church and Low Cash on the way next. Happy Friday. Whew, I'm really glad the weekend's here. What a week it's been. The whole tariff back and forth last weekend. We lost singer Dolly Parton and actor Tim Curry both on the same day this week. Also, on the Great Lakes, I'm always going to call it Lake Ontario. I don't think it's a coincidence that today is National Red Wine Day. Yeah, cheers to the weekend.
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3: Good afternoon. My name is Gavin Anderson. We're here live from the Morden Corn and Apple Festival. Right now, I'm in the huge market. 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Tons of different vendors, booths, and stuff. But today, I'm joined with a guest. 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
4: My name is Lisa Skillen, and I own the Healing Swamp.
3: Tell me a little bit about the products that you're selling here today and just really all about it, because it was super interesting the little bit I heard.
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3: That's super cool. 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You're from Enola, you told me. 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What keeps you coming back to Morden?
4: The different vendors, and we all start learning to love each other, and we become like a family out here.
3: It's your own, like, we're tented in here. Yeah. It's very cozy and comfortable. You mentioned the vendors. Was there any other ones that stood out to you that were really cool and interesting?
4: My neighbor, I love their suckers. They make them all homemade.
3: That's awesome.
4: Yeah, so we become friends throughout the year.
3: Yeah, that's awesome. You know, next year, Corn and Apple, will we be seeing you again? I mean, it's early on Friday. It's early, but I mean, it's a bit of a drive. Will we be seeing you back here next year?
4: 100%. I'll be here.
3: I love it. 100%. Morden Corn and Apple Festival. A lot of vendors. 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For now, I've been Gavin Anderson.
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17: Mainly cloudy skies with a 30% chance of showers this evening, the risk of a thunderstorm, and an overnight low of 16 degrees. Saturday, a mix of sun and cloud with a high of 28. Cloudy skies Saturday night and a low of 16. Sunday, a mix of sun and cloud with a high of 29. Rain moving in on Monday with a high of 26. Sunshine returning Tuesday with a high of 27. And Wednesday, sunny, a high of 28. Stay one step ahead of the weather with the CDK Electric forecast on the Pembina Valley Online app.
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0: Chris Stapleton, Think I'm in Love with You. I'm Ken O'Neill. Sharon Church off today. Hollywood's been digging through the recycle bin and has found a cartoon from 1960. Warner Brothers is developing a new Flintstones movie. Yeah, another one. This one, Ryan Gosling as producer. The live-action project is still in the really early stages. There's no director or cast or screenwriter yet. But we hear it's going to be about Bam Bam Rubble, Barney and Betty's super strong son. Which raises the obvious question, is Ryan Gosling playing Bam Bam?
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12: Mainly cloudy skies with a 30% chance of showers this evening, the risk of a thunderstorm, and an overnight low of 16 degrees. Saturday, a mix of sun and cloud with a high of 28. Cloudy skies.

0: Stephen Lee Olson and Make Hay While the Sun Shines. I'm Ken O'Neill, and on the way in just a minute, Old Dominion, plus your local news update at 5. 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
1: Tariffs will be increasing costs on both sides of the border. The head of the Canadian Federation of Agriculture, Keith Curry, says additional trade barriers will put pressure on household budgets and farm profitability.
2: It drives up the cost for people on both sides of the border. And at times when margins of income are tight, people don't have any extra disposable income to be paying more tariffs. Or we may as well put it in common language. They can call it a tariff, but it's a tax.
1: Farmers have already been dealing with higher costs linked to steel and aluminum. The CFA supports the federal government's decision to walk away from the trade talks as some U.S. demands cross the line.
2: The fact that they were looking for veto power on other trade deals that we were negotiating or could be negotiating in the future is just a non-starter.
1: For Golden West, I'm Glendalee Allen Vossler.
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1: I'm Candace Dirksen. Portage Lisgar MP Brandon Leslie is calling for Parliament to return early following the collapse of Canada-U.S. trade talks. Leslie says Canadians need more information about what caused the government to walk away.
2: The Canadian government was the one that allegedly walked away from the table saying this is a bad deal when we can't accept it. Well, what was the bad deal? I think most people would love to know the specifics of what the U.S. was demanding from us, what we offered, what we were demanding from them.
1: Leslie says Parliament would give MPs an opportunity to question the government about the proposed agreement. He says Canada should not accept a damaging deal, but the public needs to know what was actually on the table. Morden police say they're ready for the city's busiest weekend of the year as Corn and Apple Festival gets underway. Chief Sean Awney says the department will have all available officers working throughout the weekend.
3: Team is ready to go. We have all hands on deck this weekend. It's clearly the busiest weekend we have all year long. We just want everybody to be safe and have fun.
1: Police are also encouraging people to plan a safe ride home if they're attending events that include alcohol. The Falk Fair Foundation has donated $17,500 to Winkler Bible Camp through its Hockey Champions Charity Golf Tournament. Executive Director Dale Weeb says the money will help keep camp affordable for families as operating costs continue to rise.
4: Exciting, it's validating, it's verifying that you're doing some of the right things. When the children are coming and they're sharing and they've learned to pray. They learn to pray for each other. They learn to pray for their families. They learn to pray. So it's kind of opening up doors for them to share in a safe space. So that's a pretty cool deal when you see that happen.
1: Foundation co-founder Justin Falk said the foundation seeks a balance of beneficiaries each year, guided by community needs, conversations with local residents, and prayer. Other recipients were Candlelighters Childhood Cancer Support Group, Jumpstart Program, and STARS. The RCU Aquatic Center in Winkler is celebrating 30 years of summer memories. The pool marked the milestone Wednesday night with a 90s-themed party filled with neon colors, glow sticks, music, games, and swimming. Young swimmer Keegan took part in a bingo challenge that had participants completing different activities around the pool.
5: Well, there's a few things. You just have free space and all kinds of things you have to do at the pool, like Jenga, swim through the bubbling lane, play volleyball, get a slice of cake.
1: The RCU Aquatic Center has been a summer staple for generations of Winkler residents. 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
6: Camp is quickly approaching for the Pembina Valley Hawks in the Manitoba U18 AAA Hockey League, and Jeff Andrews says that a roster is being slowly put together in his mind, knowing that there's a good core coming back.
7: Yeah, I think there'll be a core group that returns that we'll rely on pretty heavily, you know, whether it's on the forward side or on the D side, and then we have a returning goaltender. So, I mean, we're going to have a little bit of a veteran presence there, but we'll also have some turnover.
6: More with Jeff Andrews on PeminaValleyOnline.com. In the CFL, the Winnipeg Blue Bombers host Montreal. In American Association Baseball, Winnipeg's at home to Lake Country. In the WNBA, Toronto's at Las Vegas. And in Major League Baseball, the Blue Jays start a new series against Seattle. I'm Dave Anthony.
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1: Mainly cloudy skies with a 30% chance of showers this evening, the risk of a thunderstorm, and an overnight low of 16 degrees. Saturday, a mix of sun and cloud with a high of 28. Cloudy skies Saturday night and a low of 16. Sunday, a mix of sun and cloud with a high of 29. Rain moving in on Monday with a high of 26. Sunshine returning Tuesday with a high of 27. And Wednesday, sunny, a high of 28. Stay one step ahead of the weather with the CDK Electric forecast on the Pembina Valley Online app.
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0: Be By You, Luke Combs. I'm Ken O'Neill. 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
14: Mainly cloudy skies with a 30% chance of showers this evening, the risk of a thunderstorm, and an overnight low of 16 degrees. Saturday, a mix of sun and cloud with a high of 28. Cloudy skies Saturday night and a low of 16. Sunday, a mix of sun and cloud with a high of 29. Rain moving in on Monday with a high of 26. Sunshine returning Tuesday with a high of 27. And Wednesday, sunny, a high of 28. Stay one step ahead of the weather with the CDK Electric Forecast on the Pembina Valley online app.
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0: Lainey Wilson and Somewhere Over Laredo. I'm Ken O'Neill for Sharon Church. Jason Aldean is next. The race to become the next James Bond is really heating up, with six actors in the mix for the iconic role. I only recognize the names Paul Mescal and Jacob Elordi. The other four are up-and-coming actors who have that Bond chiseled look. The next 007 is still a mystery. Bond 26 screen tests start taking place next month. The movie doesn't have an official release date yet, but we do know it'll be 2028 or later.
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13: Mainly cloudy skies with a 30% chance of showers this evening, the risk of a thunderstorm, and an overnight low of 16 degrees. Saturday, a mix of sun and cloud with a high of 28. Cloudy skies Saturday night and a low of 16. Sunday, a mix of sun and cloud with a high of 29. Rain moving in on Monday with a high of 26. Sunshine returning Tuesday with a high of 27. And Wednesday, sunny, a high of 28. Stay one step ahead of the weather with the CDK Electric forecast on the Pembina Valley Online app.
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0: Zach McPhee and Smoke. I'm Ken O'Neill. Go enjoy your weekend. Zach Top is coming up. And don't miss your next local news update at 6.
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1: I'm Candace Dirksen. A 35-year-old man from Plum Coulee has died following a two-vehicle crash yesterday morning in the RM of Stanley. According to RCMP, a truck with a flatbed trailer heading east collided with a northbound truck carrying a garbage trailer at the intersection of Road 17 North and Road 19 West, which is an uncontrolled four-way gravel intersection. Police say both vehicles ended up in the northeast ditch. The driver of the truck with a flatbed died at the scene. The other driver, a 42-year-old man from the RM of Stanley, was taken to hospital with what was believed to be non-life-threatening injuries. Investigation continues. Not every electric bike on Winkler's streets is treated the same under Manitoba law. Police Chief Ryan Hunt says power-assisted bicycles have specific requirements, including pedals and a motor that shuts off at 32 kilometers per hour. Other devices could fall under the province's upcoming personal electric vehicle category.
2: You see a lot of bicycles out there that have motors on them, but they don't have pedals. So that does not fall into the category of a power-assisted bicycle. Technically, it's not something that's legal to be driven on the roadway right now.
1: Hunt says it's important for riders to understand exactly how their vehicle is classified as new legislation takes effect. The Morden Mosque is approaching its second anniversary, and Imam Saeed Vakil Uddin says the past 2 years have been a positive experience. Before the mosque opened, he says local Muslims often had to travel to Winnipeg or Winkler for prayers and major gatherings. Now, members have a dedicated place to worship in Morden.
3: It has been a wonderful experience, to be honest. Our community is so welcoming and so inclusive that everyone accepted us.
1: And the wider community is invited to step inside the Morden Mosque this weekend for Open Mosque Day. The event is meant to help neighbors meet, ask questions, and learn more about the local Muslim community. The mosque will be open today from 3 to 5 and Saturday from 2 to 6. And farther abroad, the Mennonite Center in Ukraine continues to provide supports 4.5 years into the war between the country and Russia. War Chair Dave Regier says since the start of the conflict, the group had to shift its focus significantly after the town of Molochansk, where the center was located, was captured by the Russian military. That led to most programs out of that location being largely disbanded, with some moved to other areas.
4: Since the war began, an increasing movement of people out of the war zone, that has been largely the focus for our donations over the last while, assisting people to leave the war zone and assisting local organizations to provide transportation out of there, to provide humanitarian aid for those who are remaining in there.
1: The Mennonite Center in Ukraine funded over 100 projects last year through just under $1 million in support. There's a lot happening in our community, and you won't miss a thing when you subscribe to the daily newsletter at Pembina Valley Online.
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5: Camp is quickly approaching for the Pembina Valley Hawks in the Manitoba U18 AAA Hockey League. And Jeff Andrews says that a roster is being slowly put together in his mind, knowing that there's a good core coming back.
6: Yeah, I think there'll be a core group that returns that we'll rely on pretty heavily. You know, whether it's on the forward side or on the D side, and then we have a returning goaltender. So, I mean, we're going to have a little bit of a veteran presence there, but we'll also have some turnover.
5: More with Jeff Andrews on PeminaValleyOnline.com. In the CFL, the Winnipeg Blue Bombers host Montreal. In American Association Baseball, Winnipeg's at home to Lake Country. In the WNBA, Toronto's at Las Vegas. And in Major League Baseball, the Blue Jays start a new series against Seattle. I'm Dave Anthony.
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1: Mainly cloudy skies with a 30% chance of showers this evening, the risk of a thunderstorm, and an overnight low of 16 degrees. Saturday, a mix of sun and cloud with a high of 28. Cloudy skies Saturday night and a low of 16. Sunday, a mix of sun and cloud with a high of 29. Rain moving in on Monday with a high of 26. Sunshine returning Tuesday with a high of 27 and Wednesday sunny, a high of 28. Stay one step ahead of the weather with the CDK Electric forecast on the Pembina Valley Online app.
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2: Mainly cloudy skies with a 30% chance of showers this evening, the risk of a thunderstorm, and an overnight low of 16 degrees. Saturday, a mix of sun and cloud with a high of 28. Cloudy skies Saturday night and a low of 16. Sunday, a mix of sun and cloud with a high of 29. Rain moving in on Monday with a high of 26. Sunshine returning Tuesday with a high of 27. And Wednesday, sunny, a high of 28. Stay one step ahead of the weather with the CDK Electric forecast on the Pembina Valley Online app.
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3: Mainly cloudy skies with a 30% chance of showers this evening, the risk of a thunderstorm, and an overnight low of 16 degrees. Saturday, a mix of sun and cloud with a high of 28. Cloudy skies Saturday night and a low of 16. Sunday, a mix of sun and cloud with a high of 29. Rain moving in on Monday with a high of 26. Sunshine returning Tuesday with a high of 27. And Wednesday, sunny, a high of 28. Stay one step ahead of the weather with the CDK Electric Forecast on the Pembina Valley Online app.
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